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I'm Tim Allen, here until breakfast time.

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And a reminder about the Retro Years, which happens at the weekend. Every weekend at 9 a.m, an hour of songs from consecutive years will start in a particular year and work our way through.

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6: The top stories this hour. Three people have died after getting into difficulty in the sea at Shoreham in West Sussex. A fourth person who was also pulled out of the water is fighting for her life. A major search operation was put in place when the alarm was raised yesterday afternoon. Chief Superintendent James Collis of Sussex Police has given this update.
7: Three people, a man, a woman and a teenage girl, were sadly confirmed deceased. A younger girl has been taken to hospital and is in critical condition. We can confirm all four people were from the same family.
6: The next of kin have been informed. A trial over the impact of social media on children has started, and it could lead to a huge financial penalty for Meta, as much as $1.4 trillion. Four US states accuse the company of putting profits before young people's safety on Facebook and Instagram. The number of adults contacting the NSPCC helpline with concerns about a child experiencing domestic abuse is at its highest since records began. In the year to this March, the charity says over 8,400 welfare contacts were made. Tiana Chiduku is from the charity.
8: We know that domestic abuse can have a lasting, harmful effect on a child's well-being, with the repercussions extending well into the future. Today we want to remind all adults that our helpline is here for them if they have any concerns about a child or young person experiencing domestic abuse.
6: The Lib Dems are calling for the UK to join the EU's Migration and Asylum Pact to give powers to send back small boat arrivals. The party says it would allow Britain to return migrants to the first European Union country they entered. Every rough sleeper in England will be promised accommodation by Christmas. The scheme follows the COVID model when thousands were moved into emergency accommodation. And Oscar winner Olivia Colman is joining the cast of Only Murders in the Building. The sixth series is moving the action to London for the first time. From Sky News, I'm AJ Walsh.
9: Morning, it's Gary Parker and it's Wednesday morning here at Nation Radio. Welcome along, hope you're doing okay. ABC on the way, Little Mix and Peter Gabriel. Nation.

Lexicon of Love is one of my favourite albums from the 80s. ABC, All of My Heart. Before that, Little Mix, Shout Out to My Ex, and Peter Gabriel with Sledgehammer from Nation Radio. It's the best variety of hit on a Wednesday morning, the 19th of August, in the world of showbiz. Happy birthday, Bill Clinton, who is 80 today. John Deacon, the guitarist with Queen, is 75 today. If it's your birthday today, a big happy birthday to you from all of us here at Nation. You also share your birthday with Christina Perry, who is celebrating her 40th birthday today. Happy birthday, Christina.

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0: Craig couldn't believe it when 600k landed in his bank account. What's he going to spend the money on?
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0: Hip to be square, it's Huey Lewis in the news, and it's Nation Radio's early breakfast. And if you love your footy, we are bringing you the chance to win two tickets for two adults and two children to see Hull FC in their final home game of the season versus Warrington Wolves at the MKM Stadium. 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That's Saturday, the 29th of August. Good luck. 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
4: Top stories this hour. A couple and their teenage daughter have died after getting into difficulty off the Sussex coast. Emergency services were called to four people getting into trouble in the water in Shoreham yesterday afternoon. A younger girl's in a critical condition in hospital. A trial over the impact of social media on children has started, and it could lead to a huge financial penalty for Meta. Four US states accused the company of putting profits before young people's safety on Facebook and Instagram. Meta says it spent years protecting teenagers. Erin Popolo's daughter took her own life after suffering from cyberbullying.
5: I hold Emmy in my heart every single second of every single day. I fight for my daughter Kaylee, who is now raising my grandson Kai without the aunt that he deserved. And I fight for every family that has been shattered by Meta, those who choose profits over people.
4: Andy Burnham has pledged to work to get everyone in for Christmas as he continues in his bid to end rough sleeping. The Prime Minister is attempting a repeat of efforts during the COVID pandemic when thousands were taken off the streets. Reports of anti-Muslim hate in London in the first half of the year has surpassed the total count for 2023. 1,031 reports were made by the end of June. The organisation Tell Mama has branded the figures alarming. Iman Atta is from the group.
6: We're not surprised, we're not shocked. We're just concerned because you would expect people not to be targeted because of who they are. People feel that there's a heightened level of insecurity, heightened level of anxiety, fear for their safety. We see that in reports that we get on a daily basis.
4: ZZ Top musician Frank Beard has died at the age of 77. The band, which formed in Texas in 1969, shared an online tribute to their great friend and collaborator. And more than 90% of UK adults use at least one form of online, mobile or telephone banking last year. That's an increase from 88% in 2024. 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From Sky News, I'm AJ Walsh.
7: Good morning and happy hump day. It's Wednesday at Nation Radio. This is Gary Parker. Coming up, Bobby Brown, Calvin Harris and Dua Lipa and air guitars at the ready. Nation Radio. It's Brian Adams at Nation. Morning.

Kamala Harris, Dua Lipa, it's One Kiss on Nation Radio, the best variety of hits on Wednesday morning's early breakfast. This is Gary Parker. And if you'd like to be a pop star, the best way to do it, or one of the ways to do it, is do what Holly Humberstone did. Upload your song to SoundCloud, and a record label might spot you. It happened to Holly. It's

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0: Great song, takes you back, doesn't it? Soul to Soul, Back to Life on Nation Radio. Before that, the brilliant Stevie Wonder and Superstition. So your interesting fact of the day, Baker Street, Jerry Rafferty, the iconic saxophone part was played by Raphael Ravenscroft, who was reportedly paid only £27 for the recording session. Make me a
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0: That's Madonna, who celebrated her birthday on Sunday. She turned 68. It was Beautiful Stranger. And before that, Lips, Inc. and Funky Town on Nation Radio, where there's a brilliant way to round off your weekend. Mark Franklin has chilled Nation 2 hours of amazing songs that showcase the softer side of the 80s and 90s. It's Chilled Nation, and you can hear it Sunday night from 9 right here at Nation, where next, it's Ariana Grande. Nation
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0: Alex Warren, it's Fever Dream on Nation Radio. And from one Alex to another, it's Alex Duffy at breakfast next with Alex is never going to get it after six. See if you can work out the answer to the survey question. The trending top three, the golden hour at nine, and the latest news, travel and weather for Yorkshire and Lincolnshire is next at six on Nation Radio. And I'll catch you again tomorrow morning at four. Nation
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12: From the case files of Miss Maureen 118212.
13: You know, the life of a telephone detective is never dull. One minute you might be called by a lady from Luton Look.
12: Maureen 118212.
13: You know, the life of a telephone detective is never dull. One minute you might be called by a lady from Luton looking for a lighting shop. The next it might be a gent from

0: top stories this hour. A couple and their teenage daughter have died after getting into difficulty in the sea off Shoreham on the Sussex coast. A younger girl from the same family was sent to hospital in a critical condition yesterday afternoon. A trial over the impact of social media on children is continuing in California and could lead to a huge financial penalty for Meta, as much as $1.4 trillion. Four US states accused the company of putting profits before young people's safety on Facebook and Instagram. Meta says it spent years protecting teenagers. Erin Popolo's daughter Emily took her own life after suffering cyberbullying.
1: I hold Emmy in my heart every single second of every single day. And I fight for every family that has been shattered by Meta, those who choose profits over people.
0: And the Prime Minister hopes to help rough sleepers in England get into accommodation by Christmas. Andy Burnham wants to repeat the efforts last seen during the COVID pandemic when homeless people were given shelter.
2: Now for the news here in East Yorkshire and Northern Lincolnshire. A whole pub once facing closure, celebrating a remarkable turnaround after being saved by the community. The New Clarence, now owned by 600 people locally, is marking its first year since reopening. Simon Berry's chair of the society that owns the pub and says it's a model that could save other venues that are struggling.
3: They've believed in it and they've invested in it, and that's allowed us to do what we wanted to do. Whether that's the way forward for pubs to survive in city centres, I'm not sure, but we've shown it's a model that can work.
2: A solar farm's been approved near Messingham in North Lincolnshire, while another's been rejected. Sands Lane Solar Farm will cover around 32 hectares and generate enough electricity to produce 2.2 megawatts. A second at Scorby Brook was refused over concerns about the loss of productive agricultural land. And in the Super League, Hull KR suffered a 34-28 defeat to Warrington at Craven Park. The Robins remain fifth in the table. Football Now, Scunthorpe United secured a 4-0 home win over Stoke under-21s in the National League Cup.
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2: Cloudy with some sunny intervals this morning, a gentle breeze as well with a chance of showers later, highs of 21. That's the latest. I'm Olivia Mouncer.
6: Good morning. We've reached the middle of the week. Thank goodness for Wednesday. Right, it's Alex Duffy at breakfast with you. That's me. Bon Jovi with a classic in just a moment. Ray as well after this from Irene Cara.

0: Bon Jovi, Nation Radio, one of the greats. Always, and Irene Cara with Flashdance before it, the best variety of hits, so back-to-back classics like that. And something that was huge earlier this year in just a moment.
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0: First of all, trending this morning, if you're waking up or heading in or wondering what people are going to be talking about today, Grand Theft Auto 6. So it's been years in the making. Anyone who's a fan of any of the GTA video games will know. It was meant to be out ages ago. They kept delaying it and delaying it. It looks like we're finally getting a glimpse. And it's leaked already. Classic. Loads of bits of the footage and apparently the whole map are available to find online, which is slightly awkward to the makers of Grand Theft Auto, who planned this big reveal with Netflix that was meant to be coming at some point in the next couple of weeks. So it's all on the internet. What it does mean, sadly for the Grand Theft Auto people, is, oh no, everybody's talking about their video game. Was it planned? I guess we'll never know. Also, another day, another job for Stacey Solomon. After yesterday's news of Stacey Solomon probably getting one of the presenter jobs on The Voice, today's news that she's also getting a job on The Masked Singer. So The Masked Singer revealed that they're going to have two panels on the upcoming series. There's the legends who've been on it for a while, you know, your Davina McCalls, Mo Gilligans and that. And now a rival panel with Alan Carr and Stacey Solomon on it. A lot of people thought she was one of the singers on The Masked Singer a few years back, but it turned out not to be her at all. And also trending this morning, the football team from Goole. Yes, Goole AFC, because turns out an American entrepreneur has been investing in Goole, and Michael Becker is his name. Has he ever been? No. He's coming soon, though, and he says he's going to do all of the British football things, including having a cup of Bovril. He doesn't know what that is, does he? So looking forward to that. He says he thinks that the club is a sleeping giant and there's no reasons why they can't get promoted several times in the upcoming years. So exciting times ahead for Goole AFC. Exciting times ahead for you, actually. I've got a question this morning. You're never going to get it. We'll get to that after Ray at Nation.

0: Well, I tell you what, he might be in Yorkshire. This is Nation Radio Yorkshire. Alex Duffy at breakfast with you, playing that from Ray, who is back in Yorkshire next weekend over in Leeds at Leeds Festival. She's going to be one of the stars there alongside the likes of Florence and the Machine, Charlie XCX. It's going to be a good one. If you're thinking that's all well and good, Alex, but I can't afford something like that at the moment, I hear you. This could change that, though. Make me a winner. Upgrade your summer with Nation Player. Because how has your week been so far? Like, Monday I had to do some stuff around the house. Tuesday I had to send some emails and get some bits and pieces done. Last week's winner of Make Me a Winner, Craig, we caught up with him and found out how his week has been so far.
1: Went out for a meal Sunday, paid off my mortgage today. It's life-changing, sure.
0: Honestly, Craig David has nothing on that guy's days of the week, I tell you. 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
4: I'm Greg Edwards. Good morning. On the M62 on the Ouse Bridge on the Hullbound side, a lane closure remains in place between junctions 36 and 37 for emergency repairs, although traffic is coping well. Meanwhile, south of Beverley, long-term work continues on the A1079 and also the M164 around Jock's Lodge, so expect delays at the busier times. In Hull, traffic's moving well in and out of the city on the main routes, including Beverley Road and Hedden Road.
2: Travel
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0: and Ferry and Let's Stick Together at Harbour 4. It's Nation Radio Yorkshire. Alex with you. See, I love a bit of a throwback. I also love something from right now. We'll do that in a little bit.
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0: Getting you up across Yorkshire and Northern Lincolnshire with a question right now. Can you be the person across the region who gets this right this morning? My money's on no, because I'm saying you're never going to get it. This morning, I saw this the other day and I thought, no, I can't start the week with this. So I'll sneak it in midweek. So here we are for a Wednesday. What do 15% of people say they would rescue from a house fire after family and pets? So if there was a house fire, apparently we would go in, we'd make sure that family and pets are okay. And then this is the next thing we would rescue. 15% of people say it would be this. What is it? That's what I want to know this morning. What's that mean with your guess? 15% of people say they would rescue this first in a house fire after family and pets. But what is that thing? That's what I want to know. WhatsApp me right now. 07740 938 500 is the WhatsApp number. Or on Facebook, I've put the question on there already for you to have a guess. Nation Radio Yorkshire, leave your guesses a comment and find out your guesses. Are you close? Are you a million miles away? After this, Becky Hill and David Guetta at Nation.

0: Nation Radio Yorkshire. Alex Duffy at breakfast with you. I remember getting that Keane album, Hopes and Fears. It had a green cover and I just listened to it over and over and over. I did like it, but also I was quite hungover at the time. I didn't want to get out of bed to change the CD.
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0: Hey, I was at uni. Judge me. Right, good morning. Welcome. Wednesday is here. And so is my question. I've got a question and I've said you're never gonna get it. So this question is, imagine that there's a disaster and you've got a house fire and you rush in and the things you rescue are obviously family and pets and make sure they're okay. And then 15% of us say this will be the thing we rescue next. What is it? Morning, Katie, who says, good morning, Alex. After you mentioned Grand Theft Auto trending this morning, is the answer their games console? You're like, right, the family out, the pets out. Let me grab the PlayStation. I can see. Would you go for something of value and something that means something to you, right? Probably. Not that, though. Wrong answer. No, back over to you. What do you reckon it is? 07740938500. Not a million miles away with that guess. More just about 1,000 or so miles away from the right answer with that guess. What do you reckon it is this morning? I've got the right answer. After a great song, I'll play something from Dina Carroll on the way. And then have you got the right answer? No, you're never going to get it. Find out what it is next at Nation Radio.
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22: I'm Greg Edwards. Overall, traffic's on the move so far this morning. It's all looking okay out on the motorways in the area. There is a lane closure on the M62 Hull bound on the Ouse Bridge between junctions 36 and 37 for essential maintenance work, but traffic is coping well. Off the motorways in South Cave, Beverley Road is closed for work on the electricity cables just near the junction with Cleves Avenue, so there is a local diversion. Round Hull in the city centre, it's all looking okay. Traffic's fine on Beverley Road and Heddon Road.
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0: Black Eyed Peas, Nation Radio, the best variety of hits for Yorkshire and also Lincolnshire. More of those showers around today as well. Stella Lefty with a brilliant song called Boston in just a moment.
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0: Right now, my question this morning, you're never gonna get it. 15% of people say they would rescue this first in a house fire after family and pets, obviously. But next on the list would be this. What is it? Thank you for your guesses this morning. Loads of these that have come in. Hello to Jude. It says, morning, Alex. Is it photo albums? Oh, yeah, reach for those sentimental photo albums, isn't it? No. Wrong answer. In Paul McCartney's lyrics, life imitates art, Judy. Judy's been on in Hazel. Says, Alex, I personally would rescue my childhood teddy. Been with me for nearly 60 years. How could I leave him behind? Oh. It's the wrong answer. Apparently, that's not what we would reach for next. Kelly in West Tulsa says it's got to be car keys / passport. No, neither of those. Heidi says important documents, obviously not the answer. She says to 15%, save a special photo. She says, or my hubby, it would be his guitars. Heidi's working from home this morning. We've had passports and we've had important documents and photos. Guitars is the wrong answer as well. Car keys, documents, photo albums, photos, special photos, keys, passports. This one, Patricia says your laptop. Wrong answer, but close. This, Tracy's got mobile phone in Hull. Tracy, you've got the right answer. You've earned yourself the fanfare because, yes, 15% of us, more important than the photo albums and those sentimental things and that teddy, grabbing your phone.
4: On a

0: Stella Lefty is her name. The song is Boston. It's Nation Radio. Alex Duffy at breakfast with you. And yeah, my question this morning, I said you're never going to get it. It turns out 15% of us, if there was a house fire, after family and pets are okay, the next thing we would rescue would be our phone. I don't know if that's so that whilst you're waiting for the fire brigade, what are you going to do? Stand outside and do this week's Wordle? Five letters and it ends in E. Is it blaze or flame? Good morning, by the way. Thank you for getting us on. Defeat for Hull KR last night. Wolves tripping them up 34-28 in the end. Well done to the Wolves for that one. By the way, if you fancy being at Hull FC's final home game of the season, your chance online right now. If you fancy heading to the MKM Stadium to see Hull FC take on the aforementioned Warrington Wolves, Saturday 29th of August at the MKM Stadium. Kickoff is 5:30. We've got a family pass up for grabs on the website right now. 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You've got until midnight on Sunday to enter this one free. And you can be off to see Hull FC at the final home game of the season for them at the MKM Stadium. It's nationplayer.com. That's our website. In just a moment, latest news for Seven. When's it going to rain today? We'll find out that as well. And a brilliant throwback coming your way in just a minute. Nation Radio.
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0: A major search operation was in place yesterday afternoon in Shoreham. A younger girl from the same family is in a critical condition in hospital. Here's Chief Superintendent James Collis.
1: I know this incident will have had a profound effect on the community, and inquiries are ongoing to understand the full details.
0: The Prime Minister hopes to help rough sleepers in England get into accommodation by Christmas. Andy Burnham says he wants to repeat the efforts last seen during the COVID pandemic when homeless people were given shelter. A trial over the impact of social media on children underway in America could lead to a huge financial penalty for Meta, as much as $1.4 trillion. Four US states accused the company of putting profits before young people's safety on Facebook and Instagram. Meta says it spent years protecting teenagers. And apparently kids are healthier and growing better in London since the introduction of the ultra-low emission zone. Scientists say a reduction in air pollution is linked to better lung health.
2: Now for the news here in East Yorkshire and Northern Lincolnshire. A whole pub saved from closure by hundreds of local people is celebrating a year since reopening. The New Clarence is now owned by 600 members and has won a national award. Simon Berry's chair of the society that owns the pub and says there's a lot of pressure on pubs forcing them into closure.
3: Hopefully, you know, the government might think actually we need to reduce VAT and duty on alcohol so that that industry can survive a lot better. That's where the whole issues, you know, arise, really.
2: Plans for a 20.2 megawatt solar farm at Messingham near Scunthorpe have been given the go-ahead. Sand Lane Solar Farms are expected to take around 6 months to build, with up to 50 workers involved. Meanwhile, councillors have rejected a larger project at Scorby Brook, saying its use of 85 hectares of agricultural land is unjustified. And Hull KR remain fifth in the Super League table after losing 34-28 to Warrington at Craven Park last night. In the football, there was a 4-0 win for Scunthorpe United in the National League Cup over Stoke City under-21s.
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2: Cloudy with some sunny intervals this morning. A gentle breeze as well, with a chance of showers later. Highs of 21. That's the latest. I'm Olivia Mouncer. Nation
6: Radio. Good morning, Alex Duffy at breakfast with you. Right, coming up, why ghoul is the name on the lips of some pretty high-flying Americans right now. More on that coming up in a few minutes, and music as well. I've got that new one from The Script, you know, the one that they wrote after going to the Oasis concert. That and Jamiroquai for you now at Nation.

0: Diana Ross and Shame Reaction. Jim McRequire before it, the best variety of hits right here on Nation Radio. I've got you the script to play in just a moment.
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0: Good morning, I'm Alex Duffy. Look, trending this morning, the Great British Bake Off. It must be starting soon because the trailers are starting to drop telling us just that. There's no confirmed date yet. We know Nigella's joining. We also love, they've given the theme tune on these trailers. I mean, I think they're keeping the actual theme tune for the show, but they've given the ones on the trailers a slight little drum and bass remix. Have a listen to this. Don't worry, I think they're keeping with the original by the time it hits the telly, but I love it. Also trending this morning, Grand Theft Auto 6, the new GTA game that's been years in the making, delay after delay, finally on the horizon. And they were going to do a big Netflix reveal show for it next week. Loads of it has leaked already. Some footage online, some maps online. Apparently the full maps are online in places, and they're really furious that everyone around the world is talking about their game. And Ghoul is trending around the world because of the American man who bought a significant stake in the club a little while back. But he says he's just heard that Ghoul is a sleeping giant. That's why he invested. He thinks they've just woken up. He does say he's never been to Ghoul, but he is coming soon. Michael Becker is his name, wealthy American entrepreneur. Ghoul, incidentally, Ghoul AFC, who had a win last night and then posted on their socials, not only do we sit top of the league, it's the first time we've won five consecutive games for 15 years? Maybe the Americans do know something about football. This is the script, and the crowd was singing Wonderwall at Nation Radio.
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0: Nation Radio Yorkshire, given that these script have a connection to Hull because they're good friends with Callum Scott, it's curiouser and curiouser that they are still yet to play Connexion Live. At their next tour in November, the script on the road, they're heading to Nottingham, Leeds and Sheffield, the closest gigs to us. On the way, music for you. Throwback Natasha Bedingfield in just a moment. Make me a
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0: First of all, how do you fancy living that rock star lifestyle for a bit? Or maybe you would go off on tour around the world following your favourite artist wherever they go on their tour. Or maybe you want to stay in one place, actually, in your brand new house of your dreams that you've seen somewhere. You know, when you like going down North Ferriby or something and you pass that one, you're in posh bit of Hesel and you're like, oh my gosh, I really want that. And then you Google how much it is and you think, oh, well, maybe one day if I win, make me a winner. Well, if you win it on Friday, £650,000 goes into your bank account. We spoke to Chris the other day, and it was Craig, wasn't it, who won on Friday, and we said, look, what have you done since Friday?
2: Went out for a meal Sunday, paid off my mortgage today. It's a lot of change, I'm sure.
0: Honestly, Craig David's 7 days just can't compare, can it? 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
24: I'm Greg Edwards. Delays this morning at Bishop Burton on the A1079. The traffic lights aren't working between Finchcroft Lane and Dog Kennel Lane. Meanwhile, if you're travelling in South Cave, Beverley Road is closed for work on the electricity cables with the diversion from Cleves Avenue. On the motorways, traffic's on the move on the M18 and the M180. If you are using the M62 on the Hullbound side, there's a lane closure for essential repairs on the Ouse Bridge, although traffic's coping well.
18: Travel
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The gang and fresh, which weather certainly feels it, doesn't it? It's been good, hasn't it, to have a little bit of rain? I think that's the conversation that everyone seems to have been having recently. And given that the weather seems to have turned, given that we've now got the Bake Off trailer on the telly, is it time to, well, in the words of Steps, say... Summer is over. It's what I'm asking this morning. Alex Duffy at breakfast. Your signs... that summer is over, and maybe actually your sign hasn't happened yet. Maybe yours is something you can, oh, actually, I haven't seen a sign of that. So for me, summer is still very much on. For me, the signs that summer is over, number one, the fact that the Bake Off trailers are starting to drop. Number two, I mentioned this yesterday, when getting ready in the morning to come in, I had to put the light on in the spare room whilst getting ready. It was a light on kind of morning, I've noticed. Over the last couple of days, it's happened. Is it because it's cloudier and darker? You know, but I want yours, please. What is that sign? When you see it, you go, oh, well, summer's over. And has it happened yet? What's that mean with yours this morning? Love to know these. We'll make a list. 07740 938 500 on WhatsApp. Send me a message right now. For you, you see that thing and you think, oh, guess summer's over. Has it happened yet? What is it? Get in touch. We'll make a list. Whilst I play, no doubt in just a moment. And this, Rosé and Bruno Mars, Aperture at Nation Radio.

0: Morning. Alex Duffy at breakfast with you on Nation Radio for a Wednesday. Hull KR with a rare home defeat yesterday to Warrington Wolves. We've got Princess Ball at Bridlington Spa today. And I want to know that for you, is it time to say... Summer is over. Yeah, when is summer over? Have you seen the sign that for you marks the end of summer? For me, it's often when the Great British Bake Off trailer is out and they've started putting little bits of those on the socials. And also, I needed to put the big light on yesterday morning when I was getting ready for work. So what is it for you? Thank you for getting in touch with these. Sarah says, Alex, I was walking the dog at Welton last night and there were crunchy leaves. Is it autumn, Sarah? Did they just fall off in the heat wave? I guess we'll never know. And Nick in Hull says, it's when I take my mum shopping and she's put her big coat back on. He says, it was still just the cardigan yesterday, so we're still good. What is it for you? The sign that summer is over. WhatsApp me 07740 938500. Send me a message or a voice note on WhatsApp. George Ezra for you next. Alex Duffy at breakfast.
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12: I'm Greg Edwards. Bishop Burton. The temporary traffic lights on the A1079 between Finchcroft Lane and Dog Kennel Lane are currently out of action, so traffic is slow on the approach. Meanwhile, going into Hull, it's queuing on the A63 on Roger Millwood Way at the Great Union Street junction as usual. Some heavy traffic on Great Union Street itself, according to the sensors, and it's really busy as well on Leeds Road in the Sutton Fields area. If you're heading out onto the motorways, traffic's on the move on the M62 and the M18.
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0: On the day where I'm asking you, what is your sign that summer is over, and has it happened yet? For me, when the Great British Bake Off trailers start on the telly, that's one of those. Somebody said just now they were walking their dog at Welton and the leaves were crunchy underfoot. That's one of those. Tracy's been on. She says, Alex, Halloween stuff at Home Bargains. Stop, says Tracy in capital letters. I haven't even had my holiday yet. No fair. Let Tracy have a holiday and then you can put the Halloween stuff out. And this voice note's just come in from Mark.
2: Morning, Alex. It's Mark the plumber here. My signs of when the summer's over, it's definitely when I start doing more and more boiler repairs.
0: Oh, yeah. Yeah, when people go to do that and go, oh, do we need to put the heating on? The heating won't come on. Guess we best call Mark out. And Mark knows that summer is over when the bank balance presumably starts looking a lot healthier if he's doing more and more boiler repairs. On the way, my Duff note in just a moment. Work out the song where the note is from for a shout out after Teddy Swims at Nation Radio.
3: She

0: Twims on Nation Radio Yorkshire, probably my favourite act that's played at Scarborough Open Air Theatre this summer. I've been asking for your sign that summer is nearly over. Actually, that's one of them, isn't it? Scarborough Open Air Theatre with their final act of the summer season, Nile Rodgers and Chic. What a way to go out in style if you're going to see that this Saturday. Morning, Alex with you. There's some sunny spells around today. Could be a shower or two this afternoon in with it as well. And right now it is time for my Duff Note. Duff note. You know how this works, right? I'm about to play you the first note of a song that's coming up after eight. Tell me the title and artist. And a shout out on the radio could be yours, but I only get 30 seconds to do as many shout outs as I can cram in, crowbar in, squeeze in before the timer runs out. I take a big old breath and then we play the song. So today's Duff Note, I need the title and artist of this. That's all you're getting. Well, because then it's a different note. What is it? Today's Duff Note is that. Right, title and artist. Be correct and the shout-out's yours. WhatsApp me right now, then. Here's the number you need. 07740 938 500 to message me on WhatsApp right now. Save that number as Nation Radio Yorkshire. Drop me a guess on WhatsApp. What's this, please? It's today's Duff Note. Find out if you're right next at Nation. Duff note. Nation
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14: The top stories this hour. Figures just out show UK inflation, the rate at which prices are rising, jumped to 2.9% last month, up from 2.6% in June. It comes on the back of a 13% hike in Ofgem's energy price cap last month. Three people from the same family, a couple and their teenage daughter, have died after getting into difficulty in the sea off the Sussex coast. A younger girl was also taken from the water yesterday afternoon. She is in a critical condition in hospital this morning. Here's Chief Superintendent James Collis.
15: We believe all four entered the water for a swim and sadly got into difficulty. Our partners have completed an extensive search of the water and we are not searching for anyone else.
14: In other news, the Prime Minister's hoping to help homeless people in England get into accommodation by Christmas. Andy Burnham's pledging over £100 million. And apparently kids are healthier and growing better in London since the introduction of the ultra-low emission zone, or ULEZ. Scientists say a reduction in air pollution is linked to better lung health.
16: Now for the news, here in East Yorkshire and Northern Lincolnshire. A whole pub once facing closures celebrating a remarkable turnaround after being saved by the community. The New Clarence is now owned by 600 local people and is marking their first year since reopening. Simon Berry's chair of the society that owns the pub and says it's a model that could save other struggling venues.
17: They've believed in it and they've invested in it and that's allowed us to do what we wanted to do. Whether that's the way forward for pubs to survive in city centres, I'm not sure, but we've shown it's a model that can work.
16: Plans for a 20.2 megawatt solar farm at Messingham near Scunthorpe have been given the go-ahead. Sandlane Solar Farm's expected to take 6 months to build, with up to 50 workers involved. Meanwhile, councillors have rejected a larger project at Scorby Brook, saying its use of agricultural land was unjustified. And in the Super League, Hull KR suffered a 34-28 defeat to Warrington at Craven Park. The Robins remain fifth in the table. Football Now with Scunthorpe unjustified. And in the Super League, Hull KR suffered a 34-28 defeat to Warrington at Craven Park. The Robins remain fifth in the table. Football Now with Scunthorpe United securing a 4-0 home win.

for a Wednesday across Yorkshire and Northern Lincolnshire. Alex Duffy at breakfast with you. Do you know my Duff note today? What song starts with this note? Find out if you're right after Aerosmith.

Oh, Polite Nation Radio. It's Alex Duffy at breakfast with you. Good morning. Little cloudy, some sunny spells in. Looks like this afternoon we might see a shower or two, but it looks like it might stay dry until then. But don't come for me if it's raining where you are. Good morning. It's time for my Duff Note. Duff. Duff note. One note, the first note of a song, tell me what it is, and a shout out is yours. The only catch is I've only got 30 seconds on the clock, and I can only do as many shout outs as I can get through. So, was it simple today? Or were you struggling with the artist and or title? A lot of people giving me the right song but the wrong artist, or the right artist but the wrong song. However, getting it right this morning, well done. Kelly, who's in Hull, who's got it right this morning. Dave is at DTS Fencing in Hesel. Naomi is on the money. She sent me a hands up emoji. Kelly in Beverly has got it right this morning. Hello to Jude on her way to work. She's leaving the Pooches to listen to Nation Radio all day. If the Pooches get surveyed for our audience figures, we are laughing. Craig, who's at work from home in the cool air, he says, which is lovely. Rachel Imbruff is off to Ullathorpe today. She says, I hope the rain holds off, although when in the water, it doesn't matter. Matty in the Ideal Boilers Gang, and Zoe today, who is driving to Derby. I can't tell you why the time is up. Did you know that today's Duff Note was obviously Atomic Kitten? And that is what I needed this morning. Hole again. Nation Radio. My

0: Kitten and Hole Again on Nation Radio. Alex Duffy at breakfast with you. Asking this morning, what are the signs that, in the words of Steps... Summer is over. Yeah, what are the signs that summer is over? After I saw the Bake Off trailers and I thought, oh, that's it then, isn't it? Summer's gone. What is it for you? I'm loving these. Right, in just a second, we're going to get Nikki on. She's just sent me a voice note. Something happened to her literally last night and she thought, oh, well, I guess... Summer is over. Find out what it is and if it's happened to you yet in just a minute. Make me a winner. Upgrade your summer with Nation Player. First of all, how about you make the end of summer and your autumn and your winter and your Christmas and your new year something incredible, because you could be our next winner. Like Craig on Friday, we rang him back and said, look, how has your weekend been? And he said,
1: went out for a meal Sunday, paid off my mortgage today. It's a lot of change, I'm sure.
0: Not a bad start to his week. 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
12: I'm Greg Edwards. Some problems now in Hull on Sutton Road. It's blocked by an accident between the A1079 Beverley Road Junction and Thomas Clarkson Way, so traffic's slow in the area. Meanwhile, at Bishop Burton on the A1079, the temporary traffic lights have failed between Finchcroft Lane and Dogkennel Lane, so traffic's slower than usual as a result. Out over the Humber Bridge, traffic's on the move this morning. No particular problems affecting the motorways, including the M62 and the M18.
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0: So good, so good. While stuck in traffic on your way to work for a Wednesday, when can you? This is Nation Radio. Alex Duffy at breakfast with you for Wednesday morning. Some showers likely later. Until then, actually, fairly dry and bright for most of the morning. Alex Duffy at breakfast. But temperatures have dropped off a little, and with some people discovering some crunchy leaves on the ground the other day, as blackberry season. Are we at the end of summer? What's the sign for you when you see that thing? You think, ah, oh, that's it, summer is over. Love these. Rachel's been on. She's a big Strictly fan. She says the lineup is out. And for her, that's the sign. This one, Kerry and Hethel says, summer is over when you, Alex, start doing announcements about the Humber Bridge being reduced speed or closed to lorries. Well, we haven't had that yet. This one says, when I see the theatres telling us who's in Panto this year. I think a whole new theatre are doing their press res either this weekend or next weekend. And Nikki's sent us a voice note. You know summer is nearly over when what, Nikki?
1: Morning, Alex. Reference summer being over. Mm. A couple of things for me. One is the kids going back to school.
0: Yep.
1: I must admit, I'm quite enjoying the short commutes at the moment.
0: Mm-hmm.
1: Second is last night, my outdoor lights came on.
0: Ooh.
1: Early,
0: ooh.
1: Like before 9 o'clock.
0: Mm.
1: So that kind of symbolises it's coming to an end.
0: Mm.
1: And three, as you can probably hear, is I've got this lovely leggy that seems to be doing the rounds. And for once, it's got hay fever. So yeah, we substitute hay fever for snotty noses and coughs. Wonderful. Let's
0: you
1: do this. Happy Wednesday.
0: Not wrong, Nikki. Summer is over when the hay fever just turns to lurgy, doesn't it? Lovely. I'll stick it on my list. Thank you for these. If you got one, get in touch this morning on WhatsApp. What's the play of this from Pink? Walk Me Home on Nation Radio. Something in the

0: Jesse J, Price Tag Nation Radio. It's Alex Duff here at breakfast with you. How are you? Getting you up and in across Yorkshire and Northern Lincolnshire. So is it Goole AFC that look like? Could they be the next big superstar club that everyone's talking about? You know, doing a Wrexham, as every football club is trying to do now. The American entrepreneur who's invested in the club, he says, feels like now might be their time. They've been described as sleeping giants. So I don't think they're asleep anymore. Another winner yesterday. They've had their first 5 wins in a row for the first time in 15 years, which is mega for them. And where do you get your recipes from these days? Apparently 3/4 of us are getting recipes from social media these days. Do you know, I keep getting the recipes where, like, fitness people and personal trainers are giving you recipes. And I'm like, hang on, what? You're not, why aren't chefs doing that? If we've got PTs giving us food recipes, do you reckon the other way is going to happen? I mean, you're going to get Delia Smith giving you a workout routine. Coming up, we'll look ahead to the golden hour and music for you, Adamski and Killer from the 90s next. Nation Radio.
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8: I'm Greg Edwards. Some problems now in Hull on Sutton Road. It's blocked by an accident between the A1079 Beverley Road Junction and Thomas Clarkson Way, so traffic's slow in the area. Meanwhile, at Bishop Burton on the A1079, the temporary traffic lights have failed between Finchcroft Lane and Dog Kennel Lane, so traffic's slower than usual as a result. Out over the Humber Bridge, traffic's on the move this morning. No particular problems affecting the motorways, including the M62 and the M18.
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0: Destination Radio. Emma in Withernsea says, Alex, thank you for playing Michael Jackson. My children have spent their summer holidays learning Michael Jackson dance routines. You are welcome. At least they're back to school soon. They'll be asking for their back to school shoes to have lead in the bottom so they can do that Michael Jackson lean dance move he does. Alex Duffy at breakfast. Here we are. Less than 2 weeks to go until September is here, and that means Freedom Festival just around the corner as well. 3rd of September to the 6th of September. I love Freedom Festival in Hull. It's one of those where if you know what's on, you go and you see some amazing things. And if you don't know what's on, you wander around Hull City Centre and discover the most incredible things that you've never seen before in your life and think, what on earth is going on? I love it. There's dozens of shows this year, installations, events, there's some free stuff, there's loads of brilliant free stuff, ticketed stuff as well. There's going to be something for everyone, so check it out, get ahead of the game, have a look at what's on this year already, and then you'll be in the know. So things this year, there's a breathtaking acrobatic production, it's called 10,000 Hours, it's on at Hull Truck Theatre. There's also, I love this, this one's taking place in a secret city centre location. It's an immersive dance experience called The Butterfly Who Flew Into a Rave. I love the sound of that. And this one sounds breathtaking. AI-thentic. It's going to be performed on a moving stage 20 metres above the ground. You see, I tell you, there's something for everyone at Freedom Festival. To get the tickets and see what's on for free as well in Hull City Centre on those amazing 4 days. It's all happening from the 3rd of September. Nationplayer.com is our website. We put everything on there for you. Just tap on Nation Radio Yorkshire and you can find everything about this year's Freedom Festival. Not long to go now. I will see you there. Alex Warren, this is Ordinary at Nation Radio.
1: They say the holy water's watered down, and this town's lost its faith. Our colours will fade,

Alex Warren, Ordinary. This is Nation Radio Yorkshire for a Wednesday. Looking all right today. Dry, sunny spells, although there are showers around later as well, actually. In just a moment, we get into a golden hour. It's my favourite year of the show. And this morning, a great year. Do you remember when Tom Jones had that album teaming up with people? The Stereophonics collaboration from this year next. Destiny's Child had one of their biggest hits, Independent Women, on the Golden Hour this morning. Stick around, it's coming up in just a few minutes. It's also the year that this song from Down Under became huge around the world, Madison Avenue. But what year were those songs from? They are in full. I've got a load of clues as well. Play the Golden Hour. It's coming next at Nation Radio after your news for nine in just a minute.

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18: Top stories this hour. A couple and their teenage daughter have died after getting into difficulty in the sea on the Sussex coast. A major search operation was in place yesterday afternoon in Shoreham. A younger girl from the same family is in a critical condition in hospital. Here's Chief Superintendent James Collis.
19: I know this incident will have had a profound effect on the community, and inquiries are ongoing to understand the full details.
18: The housing secretary is promising all rough sleepers in England will be offered a place to stay by this Christmas. Angela Rayner's pledging more than £100 million to help those sleeping on the streets. It's unclear how long the support will last. UK inflation has ticked back up to almost 3%. The July figure is thought to be largely down to a rise in energy bills sparked by the Iran war. And if you fancy voting on what a future storm should be called, you can do on socials. The Met Office is giving two options from Wallace and Gromit, either Sean as in the sheep or his baby cousin Timmy.
9: Now for the news here in East Yorkshire and Northern Lincolnshire. A pub in Hull, which was saved from closure by local people this time last year, tell us it's vital as a community resource. The New Clarence is owned by 600 members. They're even looking to make improvements to the function room. Simon Berry is the chair of the society that owns the pub.
11: There's a lot of people that live in social isolation that use pubs as a way to meet people and, you know, have conversation with people and stuff like that. And that's one of the areas that we want to try and tackle as well, to make sure that there's somewhere where someone can go feel safe.
9: A solar farm's been approved near Messingham in North Lincolnshire, while another's been rejected. Sand Lane Solar Farm will cover 32 hectares and generate enough electricity to produce 2.2 megawatts. A second one at Scorby Brook was refused over concerns about the loss of agricultural land. And three men have been arrested during coastal patrols in Bridlington. One was wanted over a shop theft, another for missing a court appearance, and the third over reports of public order.
16: Nation.

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0: Nation.

And the Stereophonics on Nation Radio's Golden Hour. What an era for Tom Jones, by the way. In this year, he won the Brit Award for Best British Male. He was also, and this is a slightly weird one, hired as the new voice of Australia's National Rugby League. Yes, he was the NRL. He did a song in the NRL promo to bring in the new season. It's the year that closer to home, going solo was the thing to do. Spice Girl Melanie C did a concert at Hull City Hall, and former Boyzone frontman Ronan Keating going solo. He was at Hull Arena in this year. What year is it? Madison Avenue had their biggest song, Don't Call Me Baby, on Nation Radio's Golden Hour. Yeah.

0: Richard Ashcroft, lead singer from The Verve, went solo in this year, brought out his debut solo album, Alone With Everybody. That, his biggest solo single, got to number three, A Song For The Lovers. In this year, what year is it that a church in Driffield was in the national and international news because they thought they'd seen Jesus and the plaster work in the church? And it's the year that television peaked.
1: Sorry, I have to say it, Nick, but very disappointed in yourself. I not only feel, I'm quite positive and got evidence that you're plotting a very dirty plan on everybody in here to vote against each other and steer it divert from you.
0: Oh my gosh, that drama, we've never topped it since, have we? The original series of Big Brother was on in what year? Send me your guess right now on WhatsApp. We'll do some of those in a moment. 07740 938 500. What is the year the first time we heard from Sophie Ellis-Bextor, her voice on a big dance song from this year next?
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0: Robbie and Kylie and Kids on Nation Radio's Golden Hour. Do you remember there was rumours, like, were they? Weren't they? I still don't know, and I don't think they'll ever tell us. Do you know the year this morning of the Golden Hour? What era, what year are the songs from? Before it's Spiller and Groove Jet, the first time we heard from Sophie Ellis-Bextor. It's the year that Linda has got right. She's in Hibbledstow near Brick. Oh, I love Hibbledstow. I did my charity wing walk at Hibbledstow a few years back. It was great fun. Julie has got the right year as well. Hello to Dave, who says, Alex, it's a memorable year for me. I was at uni. He said, enough said. We've got it right. And Damon as well with the right year already. It's the year petrol was in the news.
1: Slow-moving lorries jammed the roads. Tractors blockaded oil refineries as forecourts closed and the petrol started to run out.
0: Do you know what got us so riled up? It was the petrol had reached the dizzying heights of 89p a litre. Never mind, eh? Everything's got more expensive. Samantha Mumba and Gotta Tell You on the Golden Hour at Nation Radio from what?

0: Andreas Johnson was his name. To us, a big one-hit wonder, but back in Sweden, where he hailed from, he had a big old career. Glorious, the song that would be used later on adverts for Vauxhall, Volvo, and Nutella, which is going to make a right mess of your car. What year have we gone back to? The old Wembley Stadium closed for its refurbishment, but not before the final England game there, which England lost 1-0 to Germany. Whoops. And the final concert that was Bon Jovi. What year did those take place? Britney had one of her biggest songs. I'm playing it next.
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0: before you go, there's something I want you to have.
1: Oh, it's beautiful. But wait a minute, isn't this...
0: Yeah, yes it is.
1: But I thought the old lady dropped it into the ocean in the air.
0: Well, baby,

0: wasn't written by Shaznay Lewis, which did cause them issues in the recording studio over who was going to do the vocal. Proof you don't need to get on to be a massive girl group. What year is it, though, on the Golden Hour this morning? Let's find out.
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0: It is the year that Rachel has got right this morning from the Big Brother clue I gave you earlier. She said, used to lose an entire summer trying not to miss an episode. Love Big Brother from the early days. You are so right on that. Matty, Bob and James at work this morning with the right answer. Des and Hull's managed to get it right as well after not being sure for a bit. Hello, Nikki, the builder who remembers being born in Australia in this year while the Olympics were on. Pete's got it right. Hello to Angela in Grimsby. Sophie is in Bridlington and Claire in Hull at work this morning, who all knew that the year this morning was the year 2000. Won't it be strange when we're all fully grown? It's 2000 and your final song, Santana, Rob Thomas and Smooth on Nation Radio's Golden Hour.

0: final song on Nation Radio's Golden Hour this morning from the year 2000. Did you know, I've just discovered National Potato Day today, so I'm off to have as many hash browns as I can fit in my gob. I shall leave you with Griffo. He's going to get you through your workday across Yorkshire and Northern Lincolnshire. An anthem from Whitney Houston, something brilliant from Olivia Dean. Stay there, you'll hear both of those next on Nation Radio.
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21: The
11: top stories this hour. The Prime Minister has promised to give rough sleepers in England a route off the streets by Christmas. Andy Burnham says a £102 million investment will be put towards the project on top of other long-term funding. It's estimated nearly 4,800 people were sleeping rough on a single night in autumn last year. Housing Secretary Angela Rayner says they'll offer a package of support.
21: Once people are in off the streets, we can really engage them and support them at their own pace in getting their lives back on track and hopefully ending their experience of rough sleeping.
11: A young girl's fighting for her life in hospital this morning after three members of her family died as a result of getting into difficulty in the sea off the West Sussex coast. It happened yesterday afternoon. UK inflation jumped to 2.9% in July, up from 2.6% the month before, and we're told kids' health has improved thanks to London's ultra-low emission zone. Experts say young people's lungs are growing better. The daily ULEZ charge of £12.50 was introduced in 2019 before it was expanded across the entire city.
22: Now for the news, here in East Yorkshire and Northern Lincolnshire. A year on from the local community taking over a pub in Hull, their gamble appears to have paid off. The new Clarence is owned by 600 members. Simon Berry is the chair of the society that owns the pub. They're now focusing on raising cash for the function room.
23: A lot of people say that there isn't a place that they can really hire or use as a function room or a training room or anything that's accessible. Now we've got our lift in, you know, that's gone in now, and then we can get toilets in and get the roof done and hopefully that's accessible. Now we've got our lift in, you know, that's gone in now, and then we can get toilets in and get the roof done and hopefully have a fantastic function room that's going to add more income to

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2: Cloudy with some sunny intervals for the time being. A chance of showers a bit later on. A gentle breeze too and highs of 21. That's the latest. I'm Olivia Mouncer.
3: 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Hope you're good. Halfway through the week, Wednesday morning, Nation Radio across Yorkshire. Thanks to Alex. Back tomorrow morning from 6. I'm Griffo till 1.

0: halfway through the week, 19th of the month. It was Whitney from Bodyguard, I'm Every Woman, and Eric Prydz.
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0: And the Duff, Mr. Alex Duffy, back tomorrow morning from 6 a.m. Today apparently is National Moving Day. And if you're moving gaff, hello to you. I know how stressful that is. The last time we did it was just nearly 5 years ago, and we still have boxes in the garage we've still not sorted to the relevant rooms. I say to my wife, we'll do it one day. It's obviously not important, is it? But there are moments where we're like, where's that? Did we lose that in the move? No, it'll be in the box in the garage. Good luck to you if you're moving today. Also, good luck if you're getting GCSE results tomorrow. That is our eldest, Jake, who, I think he's quite confident he's going to do well. I remember that like it was yesterday as well, opening that brown envelope on the schoolyard and thinking to myself, please, please. I'll tell you a little story about my GCSEs on tomorrow's show, as it's the big day. Coming up, Bonnie Tyler, God rest her soul. Also, Make Me a Winner. Details on how you can win big in 2 days. 650K is Olivia Dean, Nation, Yorkshire.

0: There was a funeral earlier this week, God rest her soul, Bonnie Tyler, who loved a leather jacket and ripped jeans. She also loved a good mullet hairdo and a drum machine. It's fair to say drum machines were invented just for that song. It's a great one, isn't it? Holding out for a hero on Nation Radio, it was Olivia Dean, Man I Need. Not a bad start to the day, actually. Sunny and dry. Look out for some light rain this afternoon. And tomorrow, thundery showers. We're getting a bit of the wet stuff, aren't we? My garden is thanking the Lord for that. It's not looking as yellow as it was last week, that's for certain. Right, Lost Frequencies next, and Stevie, and your chance to win massive on Make Me a Winner. Nation
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2: Lost Frequencies before that, the legend Stevie Wonder, Isn't She Lovely? I'm Griffo. How you doing Wednesday morning? I know you would love to win big in just 2 days' time. How would you react if you won 650k and saw that on your bank screen? You'd love that, wouldn't you? Stash the cash, stash half a million, and the rest you could go festival hopping around the world with the other 150k. You've got to be in the draw to win though, and the lines close Friday at 5, so what are you waiting for? 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

0: is On My Mind, the Pet Shop Boys, Nation Radio with Yorkshire's best variety of hits. Thanks for being there. 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
0: Two-day rollover yesterday. Smarties, only Smarties have the answer. 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
0: 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We're talking 80s and 90s possibly on this one today. 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

So good. Love that. Piano solo to die for. Lovely voice. Vanessa Carlton on Nation, 1,000 miles. Everyone's a

Big Stu, West Building Supplies in Hull. First right today, followed by Hayley and Soph in Scunthorpe. Mandy in Withernsea, also right. Classic ad off the telly from when? What is the adverb for? 07740938500. 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

0: And in December, they're playing Scarborough. I see no tour dates for 2027 yet. But that would be a first, because they seem to tour every year. It's Level 42. The Sun Goes Down, Living It Up, Nation Yorkshire.
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0: Well, that is Wednesday morning's Guess the Ad. We're talking confectionery on the show again after yesterday's Only Smarties Have the Answer. Morning to Melanie and Sarah in Bridlington. Sarah's birthday today. Happy birthday, Sarah, from all the team at Nation. Addicts in Market Wheaton also, right? Hang on, answer coming up. Christina Aguilera and Maroon 5. Nation
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16: top stories this hour. Homelessness charities have welcomed the Prime Minister's promise to offer rough sleepers in England a route off the streets by Christmas as a strong start. Andy Burnham's committing more than £100 million towards the project. He said last month he wants to repeat the efforts last seen during the COVID pandemic when homeless people were taken off the streets.
17: We did it then, we can do it now. Get the basics right, put a care for people at the heart of everything that we do, and just get this country working as it should again.
16: A girl's fighting for her life in hospital this morning after three of her family members died after getting into difficulty in the water off the West Sussex coast. It happened yesterday afternoon. The rate at which prices are rising in the UK has jumped to its highest level since March. Inflation rose to 2.9% in July. And if you fancy voting on what a future storm should be called, you can have your say on socials. The Met Office has given two options from Wallace and Gromit. Either Sean is in the sheep or his baby cousin Timmy.
18: Now for the news, here in East Yorkshire and Northern Lincolnshire, a whole pub saved from closure by hundreds of local people is celebrating a year since its reopening. The New Clarence is owned by 600 members and has won a national award. Simon Berry's chair of the society that owns it and says there's a lot of pressure on venues forcing them to close.
19: Hopefully, you know, the government might think actually we need to reduce VAT and duty on alcohol so that that industry can survive a lot better. That's where the whole issues, you know, arise, really.
18: A solar farm's been approved near Messingham in North Lincolnshire, while another's been rejected. Sand Lane Solar Farm will cover around 32 hectares and generate enough electricity to produce 20.2 megawatts. A second at Scorby Brook was refused over concerns about the loss of productive agricultural land. And three men have been arrested during coastal patrols in Bridlington. One was wanted over a shop theft, another for missing a court appearance, and a third over reports of public order offences and criminal damage, all three remain in custody.
12: 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Weather.
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18: Cloudy with some sunny intervals for the time being, a chance of showers a bit later on, a gentle breeze too, and highs of 21. That's the latest. I'm Olivia Mouncer.
0: Halfway through the week then, Wednesday morning, hopefully you're good. My name's Griffo here playing Yorkshire's best variety of hits throughout your workday with Howard Jones on the way, Maroon. Halfway through the week then, Wednesday morning, hopefully you're good. My name's Griffo here playing Yorkshire's best variety of hits throughout your workday with Howard Jones on the way, Maroon 5, and now Chris.

0: A song, isn't it? Howard Jones, 1983, and What Is Love on Nation Radio. Maroon 5 and She Will Be Loved, and Christina, Genie in a Bottle. From Yorkshire All Day Long, starting with Alex Duffy at breakfast. He's back tomorrow morning from 6. What a quality listen that is. Through the workday today, you've got Alex Cann, another Alex, in for Matt Hutchinson, who's on his holidays this week. And 4 o'clock, Sean Goldsmith, Drive Time.
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0: 80s Johnny H. Jazz. Love his voice, Clark Datchler. Always looked like accountants or estate agents in those dapper suits. Shattered Dreams debut song, it was Taylor Swift from Toy Story 5. And if you missed the answer to Guess the Ad today, it was Cadbury Fruit and Nut.
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0: Let's get the workplace for Wednesday today. Pickards, Butchers, Bakery and Deli. Oh, I'm licking my lips thinking about that. They're on Carlisle Street in Goole, and they are Workplace of the Day for Wednesday on Nation Radio. Thanks for getting in touch, guys. Got a couple of corkers for you. Belinda Carlisle's biggest song, Think You Know The One. Also, controversially, my favourite Duran Duran song, which wasn't from the 1980s. Couple of the best for the guys at Pickards, Butchers, Bakery and Deli. Want to be on tomorrow? 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

0: just been supporting Take Down the Circus Tour with the script. Belinda Carlisle, Heaven is a Place on Earth, playing those songs today for Pickard's Butchers, Bakery and Deli. 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Love it if it was you. Absolutely adore that. We'll pay it straight into your bank right after the call. So what are you waiting for? One word, one number. 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
0: Talking of the 80s takeover, I have a song between noon and one that has the opening line, I can't stop the way I feel. Things you do don't seem real. Think you know that? Artist title. Tough one that today, isn't it? I can't stop the way I feel. Things you do don't seem real. Little clue, a local connection. It'll play just after 12. Isley Brothers incoming, Womack and Womack, and the massive tune by Ray, Where's My Husband?
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0: Nation Radio across Yorkshire playing that song today with the hope the sun might stay all day. Not holding my breath, the forecast is saying to the contrary. That is Summer Breeze, the Isley Brothers.
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0: Janet in Grimsby, hello. First ride today on this one, lyrically speaking. Local connection. I can't stop the way I feel. Things you do don't seem real. Hayley and Carl have got it right in Scunthorpe. Sammy and Claire in Driffield, go again. And hello to Alex and Katie in Market Wheaton. 07740938500. I can't stop the way I feel. Things you do don't seem real. Artist and

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1: Still sounds amazing, that, doesn't it? Nation Radio, Ray, Where's My Husband? One of the tunes of the year, right? So I've got the answer to, lyrically speaking, did you get it today? A local connection here in Hull. Didn't Roland Giff's mum have a shop down Prinny Ave once? I think that is the rumour. Anyway, the song was I Can't Stop the Way I Feel, Things You Do Don't Seem Real, Finding Cannibals, From the Raw and the Cooked from 89, She Drives Me Crazy, next in the 80s Takeover, alongside Roxette and R.E.M.
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6: The top stories this hour. Homelessness charities say they're hopeful the Prime Minister's pledge to offer all rough sleepers in England a place to stay by Christmas is the first step towards long-term change. Andy Burnham's plans will be funded by an investment of over £100 million. Here's Big Issue founder Lord John Bird.
7: This amount of money does open the door to helping to create a situation where you have a government policy which is followed throughout the whole of the life of the government.
6: A girl remains in a critical condition after three of her family members died getting into difficulty in the sea off the coast of West Sussex. It happened in Shoreham yesterday afternoon. Inflation's hit almost 3% as experts warn household bills could reach a three-year high. They reckon the energy price cap will rise by 4% from October. And an iconic Belfast landmark's getting a major refurbishment. £3 million is being spent on maintenance and repair work on the two yellow Harland and Wolff cranes. We're told it's to prepare them for a new era of ship building.
8: Now for the news, here in East Yorkshire and Northern Lincolnshire, a whole pub that once faced closure is celebrating a remarkable turnaround after being saved by the community. The New Clarence, which is now owned by 600 people, is marking a year since its reopening. Simon Berry's chair of the society that owns the pub and says it's a model that could save other struggling venues.
9: They've believed in it and they've invested in it, and that's allowed us to do what we wanted to do. Whether that's the way forward for pubs to survive in city centres, I'm not sure, but we've shown it's a model that can work.
8: Safety checks used at car dealers in northeast Lincolnshire have uncovered just one significant fault. The operation was carried out by Police and Trading Standards and looked at a total of 80 vehicles. A warning was issued to the dealer whose car had the fault. And it's been confirmed the British Open darts event will be returning to Bridlington Spa in September. The championship will run from the 18th to the 20th, attracting thousands of competitors. The grand final will be broadcast around the world. It's hoped Bridlington will enjoy a tourism boost from it.
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8: Cloudy with some sunny intervals for the time being. A chance of showers a bit later on. A gentle breeze too and highs of 21. That's the latest. I'm Olivia Mouncer.
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10: And it's just gone 12. If you listen to Nation every day, you know what we're about to do. An hour of the best decade. The 1980s are on with Jane Wiedlin, REM and Roxette. First, the Fine Young Cannibals.
5: Nation.

in the 90s that featured on the movie soundtrack to Independence Day. Nation Yorkshire plays REM on the 80s takeover. It's the end of the world as we know it. It was Roxette, The Look and the Fine Young Cannibals. Answer to Lyrically Speaking. Jenny in Hulse just sent me a message. She said Roland Gift's mum, Pauline, God rest her soul, ran a secondhand vintage clothes shop just on Grafton Street near Newland Avenue. I knew she had a shop. What a tune, she drives me crazy. The 80s are on Nation with Bob Marley and the Wailers incoming. A massive song by Madonna and now Jane Wiedlin, Rush Hour, Nation Radio. Something's coming.

0: 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They're playing Warrington Wolves at the MKM on Saturday the 29th of August, 5:30 kickoff. 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And good luck. Right, Madonna coming up, Kraftwerk, and the debut song from Living in a Box. Nation
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0: iconic. Grandmaster Flash and Melly Mel on the 80s takeover Nation Yorkshire. White Lines, Don't Do It. I've got one more to play before 1 o'clock and Alex can. And that song from one of the biggest selling albums of the decade.
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0: And this Saturday afternoon from 5, you and some very well-known names are in charge of the playlist right here on Nation. We've got all the special songs that are part of your lives, and we want you to not only share your favourites with us, but tell us why you love them. Each week, we've got some very famous faces as well doing exactly the same, and this week, no exception, Rita Ora, Matt Goss from Bross, and Kelly Jones from the Stereophonics, sharing some of their favourite songs. And if you want to be part of the show, go to soletstalkaboutmusic.com, and maybe we'll hear you talking about one of your favourite songs in the coming weeks. You can also listen again to last week's show, which is a cracker with Dr. Fox, on the Nation Player app. Let's Talk About Music, Nation Radio, Saturdays from 5. Amazing show. Talking of amazing songs, I remember buying Tango in the Night on cassette in 1987. It being on repeat on my Walkman is one of the best tracks from it. Everywhere on Nation 80s Takeover.

0: amazing song. What an incredible album. Tango in the Night, Fleetwood Mac everywhere. Wrapping up Wednesday's 80s Takeover. We'll do another hour tomorrow between noon and one. But if you can't wait for that, check out Nation 80s on the Nation Player app. Thanks for listening. Back tomorrow from 10 a.m. on Nation. Alex Can next for Matt Through the Workday, with music on the way from Pharrell, Electronic and Tapao. Have an amazing Wednesday. Nation
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18: The top stories this hour. Homelessness charities have welcomed the Prime Minister's promise to offer rough sleepers a route off the streets by Christmas as a strong start. Andy Burnham's committing more than £100 million towards the project, but it's unclear how long the support will last. Nearly 4,800 people were sleeping rough on a single night in autumn last year. The girl's in a critical condition in hospital after three of her family members died, getting into difficulty in the sea off West Sussex. The bodies of a man, woman and teenage girl were pulled from the water at Shoreham yesterday. Inflation's hit almost 3%, the fastest pace that prices have risen in 4 months. At the same time, experts warn energy bills could reach a three-year high. Some predict the cap will rise by 4% from October. And Nick Kyrgios has been provisionally banned from tennis after testing positive for cocaine. The Australian provided a sample during a tournament in Mallorca in June. He says he's made a huge mistake.
19: Now for the news, here in East Yorkshire and Northern Lincolnshire. A pub in Hull which was saved from closure by the local community this time last year tells us it's a vital resource. The New Clarence is now owned by 600 members. They're even looking to make improvements to their function room. Simon Berry is the chair of the society that owns it.
20: There's a lot of people that live in social isolation that use pubs as a way to meet people and have conversation with people and stuff like that. And that's one of the areas that we want to try and tackle as well, to make sure that there's somewhere where someone can go feel safe.
19: Many of North East Lincolnshire's used car dealers are being praised following safety checks. 80 vehicles were investigated as part of an operation involving police and trading standards. Just one car was found to have had a fault, with the dealer issued a warning. And 1,000 competitors, large crowds of fans and a sense of excitement expected at the Brid Spa next month after it was confirmed the British Open dart events returning there. The championship runs from Friday the 18th of September to the 20th.
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19: Cloudy with some sunny intervals for the time being, a chance of showers a bit later on, a gentle breeze too, and highs of 21. That's the latest. I'm Olivia Mouncer.
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6: Afternoon, it's Alex Cann in for Matt Hutchinson. I've got Electronic on the way, a supergroup with members of the Smiths, New Order and the Pet Shop Boys. But first,

I pilfered a couple of lyrics from Carol Decker back in 1987 for a poem at junior school and got a gold star. So thank you, Carol. It's Carol Decker and Tapao from the album Bridge of Spies. It's Nation Radio Yorkshire. Now, what are you doing on Bank Holiday Monday? People's Park in Grimsby has free entertainment, all part of the Hull Freedom Festival. They are taking the festival out to Grimsby, Goole, Tadcaster and Bridlington. And one of the attractions is Lilliput, which is storytelling for children. And there's also a dance show called Otempudes, which hopefully I've said right, and a circus act called Senescence. So that is where artists inhabit a large steel ball. So all of that is coming to Grimsby on the 31st of August. So get yourself along, People's Park. There's also events in Goole, Tadcaster and Bridlington. You can see the Freedom Festival website for more. And keep listening to Nation Radio as well for what's going on in Hull. The main festival has got over 100 events on in early September. I've got some classic U2 on the way after Lewis. Oh,

0: You Too, and I Still Haven't Found What I'm Looking For at Nation Radio Yorkshire. Straight after the show today, driving to my mum's just outside York to have a nice Wednesday night tea. Always know when my mum's making dinner, it'll be something hearty. And she might make a comment about how well my brother's doing with his running, because I could do with shaping up a bit, but she'll always kind of subtly say, oh, Nick, your brother, he's looking so well. He's doing loads of running. He's lost loads of weight. I kind of know what she's trying to say, but she says it in a very roundabout way. But yes, I do need to do something about my weight. I've put all the weight on that I lost at Slimming World in 2022. I did so well. I lost 3 stone back in 2022. Unfortunately, it's all crept back on slowly. So my plan of action is to get my bike serviced and get out on the roads this autumn. That's my plan. I love a bit of cycling. So maybe next year I'll be fit enough to do a 50-mile bike ride again. Don't think I'll be ready for the Tour of Britain, though, when that comes through in early September. I may have to sit that one out. On the way next, going to play a band who've got a documentary coming to cinemas in a few weeks' time. Nation
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0: Brian Adams in the summer of 69 on Nation Radio Yorkshire. Enjoy the Cadbury's fruit and nut adverts that Griffo played earlier on Guess the Ad. I really want to eat some fruit and nut now. I love the stuff. Might have to find a bar later on. The other thing I want to find is Seabrook crisp dust, which you can now buy as well, apparently. I mean, it's not quite chip spice, but it sounds worth a try. And this weekend, we are doing the A to Z of music here on Nation Radio. Join us Saturday, Sunday. We're taking a musical trip through the alphabet. It all starts 10-ish on Saturday morning. Make me a winner.
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0: Tears for Fears and Shouts on Nation Radio Yorkshire. Connecting Live has got some good stuff coming up, including Holy Holy, featuring Woody Woodmansey and Tony Visconti. And that's on the 19th of September. Actual Midge Ure, the Ultravox frontman, 22nd of November. And there is Home Alone or The Holiday in concert. So that's where you get to watch the film and a full orchestra will play the soundtrack. We did the same in Huddersfield with my nephew last Christmas for The Snowman. He loved it. So Home Alone in concert or The Holiday in concert, all booking now at Kinexin Live. On the way next, a song I've not heard for a while from Lady Gaga, one of her very best. Reminds me a bit of Express Yourself by Madonna. And we'll also do a new collaboration between an indie group and an Australian legend.
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0: Snow Patrol and Kylie Minogue. I wouldn't have expected that duet, but honestly, it works really well, doesn't it? We're the home of Alex Duffy at breakfast. We are Nation Radio Yorkshire. Bit of a changeable day today. Chances are you might get caught in a downpour. Our cat Colin has been out in several so far today. He's in and out, in and out. And next up, we're going to play Janet Jackson and the first Spice Girls song not to reach number one. It's our Back to the 90s, and it starts after Yorkshire's News at 2.
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5: The top stories this hour. An initial report into the train derailment in Lewes in East Sussex has found there was a rail track defect in the area. 30 people were injured, two seriously, when three carriages came off the tracks last Thursday. The Rail Accident Investigation Branch says its investigation will consider if the hot and sunny weather was a factor. The Prime Minister has sent his sympathies to the relatives and friends of a girl who is fighting for her life after three of her family members died following an incident at sea off Shoreham in West Sussex. A manhunt's underway and a murder investigation has started after two men were found dead at a flat in Glasgow. They were discovered at a property in Partick on Sunday. And yellow weather warnings for thunderstorms and flooding have been issued for northern areas of England and Wales and Aberdeenshire. The alerts run until tomorrow morning. Thomas Morgan is from the Met Office.
6: Obviously, with the ground really being hard and compact, almost like concrete in some places, the water will potentially run off and cause some localised travel disruption.
7: Now, for the news here in East Yorkshire and northern Lincolnshire. Families in financial hardship across northeast Lincolnshire are being urged to get help with the cost of school uniforms. Eligible households could receive up to £250 in support, and you don't have to be receiving benefits to apply. The scheme's being funded with £25,000 from the Council's Crisis and Resilience Fund. A Hull pub which was saved from closure by local people this time last year says it's a vital community resource. The New Clarence is now owned by 600 members and is even looking to make improvements to its function room. Safety checks at used car dealers in northeast Lincolnshire have uncovered just one significant fault. The operation carried out by Police and Trading Standards looked at a total of 80 vehicles. A warning was issued to the dealer whose car had the fault. And it's been confirmed the British Open darts event will return to Bridlington Spa in September. The championship will run from Friday the 18th to Sunday the 20th. It's hoped Bridlington will enjoy a tourism boost.
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7: Showers and a risk of hail and thunder with highs of 20 before a dry start to the evening. That's the latest. I'm Julie Caston.
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8: Robbie Williams has done more great songs than you remember, so I've got one of them to remind you about soon. It's our Back to the 90s 30 minutes. 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

Robbie Williams and Strong, he says his recent ADHD diagnosis has been freeing. It's Nation Radio Yorkshire, and we also played Dr. Album, one of the first songs I ever bought from Woolworths on CD single. Remember the roller skating TV ad as well back in the day. So it's back to the 90s, and we've got some more gems on the way. Do check out Pollard's Place on Facebook. 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They've got some great specials, including regular and large codfish specials, and also you can get haddock fillets in a large box with chips and a side, all for a set deal price. 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We do a Chippy Tea Friday giveaway every single week, so you could be the chosen one this Friday. They also do very nice patties as well, which are a taste sensation. Right, 90s continues. This one was kept off number one, if I remember rightly, by a breakdancing song by Run DMC. This is the Spice Girls from Now 39. We are Nation.

0: going to talk just after three about words you can't pronounce. There is a new survey out, the top 10 most mispronounced words. It's Nation Radio Yorkshire. I'm quite amazed. Espresso isn't in there, because the amount of people who call it an espresso. But yes, we will go through the top 10 in a short while. Right now, we're doing Back to the 90s. It was New Order and one that I bought on Kasingle. Plays the same both sides. And a reminder, we're giving you the chance to win tickets for two adults and two children to be cheering on Hull FC. It's their final home game against Warrington Wolves at the MKM Stadium. Kicks off a week Saturday, 5:30. You could be there cheering on the crowds. 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Do it before the end of the weekend, midnight on Sunday. You could be cheering on the Hull FC lads next Saturday, Saturday week, the 29th of August. And a song from Now 37 on the way, featuring three lads, and this was their biggest hit by a country mile.
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0: Phil Collins and Philip Bailey, Easy Lover on Nation Radio Yorkshire. We do the 80s Takeover Hour with Griffo, 12 till 1. Tomorrow lunchtime, he always picks out some brilliant songs. Always a great listen. And a couple of transport stories. Apparently there's some massive cracks in the roads in Lincolnshire. A cyclist has demonstrated quite how bad one of them is by putting his bike into the crater. So this is a guy called Chris Nagel who was enjoying a bike ride in Wainfleet when he found the massive fissure. It's like a volcanic eruption. It's pretty bad. Lincolnshire County Council say they're aware and they will fix it. And Skegness train goers have been complaining about the air conditioning failing on trains during the heatwave and carriages being overcrowded. I've got to say, I was on a train the other week during one of the heatwaves, and it was one of those with two carriages. We were all crammed in like sardines, and I thought, yep, this is definitely why we need a bit more levelling up in the north, because I'm fairly sure they don't have one train an hour in London. You know, if you miss a train in London, there's usually one along in like 2 minutes. On the way next, going to play Katy Perry with something that's a banned item at the moment due to the risk of fire. Nation
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0: 5 years down the road. Alex Warren with Lincolnshire's Ella Henderson. Now, is there a song that means everything to you? Would you like to share the story behind the song? We have got a new show with Dr. Fox called So Let's Talk About Music. It's on 5 o'clock on Saturday. Matt Goss is going to be on this week, also Kelly Jones from the Stereophonics and Rita Ora. So they'll share some songs that mean something to them. 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Yorkshire's News at 3 is on the way next. Plus, we'll go do the old school run at around 3:30.
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6: The top stories this hour. Investigators say a track defect may have played a part in a train derailment at Lewes in East Sussex. 30 people were injured last Thursday. Our reporter Natalia Antoniou has more.
7: Early checks of CCTV and black box data suggest the train hit a track irregularity. More than 150 people were on board when the train derailed about a mile north of Lewes. Teams are also looking at whether hot weather and ground movement played a part in the crash.
6: A manhunt is underway after two men were found stabbed to death in Glasgow. They were discovered in a flat in Partick on Sunday afternoon. Homelessness charities say they're hopeful the Prime Minister's pledge to offer all rough sleepers in England a place to stay by Christmas is a first step towards long-term change. Andy Burnham's pledged more than £100 million in investment. And yellow weather warnings for thunderstorms have been issued for northern areas of England and Wales. Forecasters are also warning of the potential for flash flooding as heavy downpours are expected there and across Scotland and Northern Ireland.
8: Now for the news here in East Yorkshire and Northern Lincolnshire. Families in North East Lincolnshire could get up to £250 towards school uniform costs ahead of the new term. Support's available to some households experiencing financial hardship, including those not receiving benefits. The help follows a successful amendment to the council's budget, which set aside £25,000 for a one-year trial. A Hull pub, which was saved from closure by local people this time last year, says it's a vital community resource. The New Clarence is now owned by 600 members and is even looking to make improvements to its function room. Many of North East Lincolnshire's used car dealers are being praised following safety checks. 80 vehicles were investigated as part of an operation involving police and trading standards. Just one car was found to have a fault and the dealer issued a warning. And 1,000 competitors are expected at Bridlington Spa next month after it was confirmed the British Open darts event's returning. The championship runs from the 18th to the 20th.
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8: Showers and a risk of hail and thunder with highs of 20 before a dry start to the evening. That's the latest. I'm Julie Caston.
9: Yeah. Right, coming up for you, I've got Jennifer Lopez, who's the same age as Jacob Rees-Mogg. Blows my mind slightly. Also, Holly Humberstone. But first, the Backstreet Boys.

Hope your day's going well so far. Nation Radio Yorkshire plays Stevie Wonder on the home of Alex Duffy at breakfast. Alex has got the golden hour in the morning. Today we're in the year 2000, around the time of the Millennium Bug, which never really happened, did it? And we're back in one of my favourite years tomorrow, a year when I just started big school. So we'll play some songs and give you a few clues to work out the year in the morning at nine. In fishing news today, Atlantic bluefin tuna have been caught off the Yorkshire coast for the first time in around 60 years. The five-person crew on the Dominator caught a whopping 338-kilogram tuna and repeated the feat a day later with a fish that weighed just a little bit less. Reminds me of the latest film starring Antonio Banderas about Tony Bourdain, the chef. It's called Tony, and they're going fishing for tuna in that movie, actually. But yeah, apparently the crew were about 10 miles from Whitby Harbour on Sunday when they made their first catch, saying it just jumped out the water. We all looked at each other in awe. So I don't know about you, I love that White House and Mortimer fishing programme. I've got no interest in fishing really, but that is just such a great programme. Gone Fishing, whenever it's on, I always watch it. This is Holly Humberstone. It's Friday.

0: Here comes the rain again. It's Eurythmics on Nation Radio Yorkshire. So there's going to be world-class free acts coming to Grimsby and Goole as part of the Freedom Festival. The festival is now in its 19th year, and it's going to be in Hull very soon as well at the start of September. But before that, Bank Holiday Monday in Grimsby's People's Park. That is the place to be. There'll be dozens of shows in Hull, including the breathtaking acrobatic production 10,000 Hours at Hull Truck. 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And in the meantime, do you cry at films? I had a really big cry yesterday. I went to see a new movie called Sunny Dancer, and it's all about a group of kids who go to a summer camp. They're all recovering from a cancer diagnosis. Oh my goodness, it was a proper tearjerker. Either that or there was dust in the cinema, but I had a proper good cry. Sunny Dancer, great soundtrack, really well acted. Thoroughly recommend watching it, but only if you're feeling emotionally strong. Next up, going to play a fab song from the Beautiful South from the 90s. 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

0: Sean Goldsmith here after four, including The Ponderer here at Nation Radio Yorkshire, and one of the ultimate summer songs on today's old school run. Our school is still in session, even though it's the summer halls, but this song will make you want to be in a swimming pool on a lilo enjoying a free tipple. 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

0: Girls Aloud and Something Kinda Ooh. I'm going to quickly try and run down the top six words that Brits mispronounce. At number six, Worcestershire. Worcestershire, don't say it too quickly. Number five is gnocchi. Number four is quinoa. Number three, charcuterie. Number two is seg. And number one is acai. A-C-A-I. I'm not sure it's a word I've ever said. What does it mean? Acai. I'll have to Google that. Anyway, Yorkshire's travel is on the way next. Nation
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20: Still some delays as you head around Beverley this afternoon. The A164 there struggling as you approach Jock's Lodge. Bus got queues at Hull on Great Union Street by the Clarence Street Junction. And busy through the roadworks at Portington, Thorpe Road, already looking slow on the sensors. We've got temporary lights there near to Lumby Lane. It's also busy around Bishop Burton. The A1079 affected by temporary lights approaching Dog Kennel Lane. Watch out for queues at Bainton. A full closure northbound on Bainton Road. There is a diversion from the A614 through to the Tibthorpe Turn.
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1: Olivia Rodrigo and Drop Dead on Nation Radio Yorkshire. So I've just looked up Acai and I have said it completely wrong. It's acai. Acai. Really? I thought it was acai. Anyway, it's a small dark purple fruit, which is a superfood. So there is an irony that I've just mispronounced the most mispronounced word. Acai. Does anyone say it like that? Surely not. Anyway, it's a superfood. I'd rather have a Haribo, to be honest. And Yorkshire's News at 4, that's on the way with Sean Goldsmith to follow. And a ponderer on the way soon. Have a good afternoon. Nation
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22: The top stories this hour. A father who drowned in the sea off Shoreham in West Sussex has been identified as a Palestinian refugee. Hossam Al-Khawas's partner and their teenage daughter also died. A younger girl remains in a critical condition. Meanwhile, the Prime Minister has sent his sympathies to their relatives and warned of the dangers of open water swimming. A manhunt's underway and a murder investigation has started after two men were found dead at a flat in Glasgow. Paul Lafferty and Gary Beaton, aged 50 and 54, were discovered in Partick on Sunday. Investigators say a track defect may have played a part in a train derailment in East Sussex. The Rail Accident Investigation Branch has released its first findings and said they've found an irregularity in the track near Lewes. And there's been a 17% jump in the number of parking tickets issued by private companies last year, according to the RAC. Nearly 17 million were handed out in the 12 months to March. That's more than double the amount given in 2019.
0: Now for the news here in East Yorkshire and Northern Lincolnshire. Families in financial hardship across North East Lincolnshire are being urged to get help with the cost of school uniforms. Eligible households could receive up to £250 in support, and you don't have to be receiving benefits to apply. The scheme's being funded with £25,000 from the Council's Crisis and Resilience Fund. A new women's safety charter is being launched in Grimsby, with women invited to help shape its next stage. A workshop will be held in the town on the 3rd of September, focusing on practical ways to improve safety for women and girls across the area. Safety checks at used car dealers in North East Lincolnshire have uncovered just one significant fault. The operation carried out by Police and Trading Standards looked at a total of 80 vehicles. A warning was issued to the dealer whose car had the fault. And a British Open darts event will return to Bridlington Spa in September. The championship will run from Friday the 18th to Sunday the 20th.
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0: Showers and a risk of hail and thunder with highs of 20 before a dry start to the evening. That's the latest. I'm Julie Caston. Nation
1: Radio. Afternoon, welcome to Drive Time with me, Sean Goldsmith, now with a band that you may have seen live this summer. Scarborough's Open Air Theatre, they were there early June.

0: I interviewed Gabrielle when this song came out in 1993. I love chatting with her. She had quite big hands. That's what I remember from the interview. I remember she was lovely. And also, I remember her saying that unfortunately, fame meant that she couldn't go shopping at Morrison's anymore.
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0: Yeah, she was too famous, so she had to not go anymore. Send somebody instead. The price of fame. Not quite there. Sean Goldsmith here on Nation Radio Yorkshire. I tell you what, I'm going to start drive time with some very good news for FC fans, because you could be going to their last home game on the 29th of August in Betfred Super League, and you could be getting in for free because we've got a family ticket to give away. 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Kickoff is at 5:30. 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

0: This is where you wake up with Alex Duffy and then just keep us on all day with the best variety of hits. This is Nation Radio Yorkshire. Yeah, we're all Yorkshire all day. Alex at 6, Griffo at 10. It's Alex Can sitting in for Matt Hutchinson this week on the lunchtime bit. And then I'm here with Drive Time, and a very good afternoon to you.
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0: Today's Ponderer is an anagram, and it's a famous actor. The anagram is Anorak in Towns, spelt as you'd expect, A-N-O-R-A-K, Anorak in, yes, Towns, yes. Anorak in Towns is an anagram to a famous actor, but which one? Maybe write it down, it might help. The answer, 20 minutes.
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14: Still busy as you head around Willoughby this afternoon. The A164 approaching the Torby Carvery roundabout. We've got queues at Sutton Fields as well. That outbound stretch of Holwell Road struggling near to Sutton Road, so prepare for an extra 10-minute build-up on your journey. Similar advice really around Hull westbound Roger Millwood Way, still struggling by the Great Union Street junction. And I'm picking up queues at Portington as well for the roadworks on Thorpe Road there. Temporary lights as that electricity work continues near to Lumby Lane. Busy too at Bishop Burton on the A1079.
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0: Beautiful Trauma Pink here on Nation Radio Yorkshire. It's Drive Time with me, Sean Goldsmith. So last week on Make Me a Winner, it was Craig. He won a lot of money. And we caught up with him just a few days after to ask how he's doing.
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0: I bet he has not stopped smiling since last Friday, Craig, when he won Make Me a Winner. 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

0: Bruce Hornsby in the range, the way it is on Nation Radio Yorkshire on this Wednesday drive time. It is Sean Goldsmith with you. It is the 19th of August already. Today is National Moving Day. So that means you've got to move house ASAP. And if you had no plans to do it, just get it sorted tonight. Also, World Photo Day as well. So take a picture of yourself moving.
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0: Today it was an anagram. An anagram to a very famous actor, also a very famous comedian, and a national treasure, it has to be said. Is that treasure? Hello, I'm from Bristol all of a sudden. Yes, he is a national treasure. Now get off my tractor before I court. No, I can't do it. Sean, just get on with it. I am going to. And now I'm talking to myself. What a crazy few seconds this has been. So today's anagram then on The Ponderer, Anorak in Towns. It's an anagram to Rowan Atkinson. Well done if you got it right.
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10: Class, it's been reported that if we keep using water like we are now, by 2055 we could be short by 5 billion litres a day.
11: Hold on, miss. 2055? 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
25: Continued disruption as you make the journey around Hull this afternoon. It's busy westbound Roger Millward Way near to Great Union Street. We've also got queues as you head around Willoughby on the A164 near to Beverley Road, and slow 2 at Dunswell, the A1079 down towards Rach Carter Way. It's busy through the roadworks at Bishop Burton. We've got temporary lights on the A1079 there, approaching the junction with Dog Kennel Lane. And certainly worth watching out for queues at Cherry Burton. It's busy on Main Street with temporary lights as you approach the Meadows. That's the latest.
2: Travel
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0: this is in your head now for at least half an hour. Maybe even an hour. You'll be doing something else, maybe cooking tea or having a bath later, and still there is Doot Doot Doot Doot Doot and Bruno Mars. 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
21: The top stories this hour. Police have named the three family members who died after getting into difficulty in the sea off Shoreham in West Sussex. Hassan El-Kawas, his partner Zaina Airlane and their 14-year-old daughter Sarah died yesterday after travelling there from London. A young girl remains in a critical condition in hospital. A murder investigation and manhunt has begun after two men were stabbed to death in Glasgow. Emergency services discovered the bodies at a flat in the Partick area on Sunday. Investigators say a track defect may have played a part in a train derailment at Lewes in East Sussex. An interim report has been published, which says they'll look at whether hot weather and ground movement were factors. 30 people were injured last Thursday. And yellow weather warnings for thunderstorms and flooding have been issued for northern areas of England and Wales and Aberdeenshire. The alerts run until tomorrow morning. Thomas Morgan is from the Met Office.
0: Obviously, with the ground really being hard and compact, almost like concrete in some places, the water will potentially run off and cause some localised travel disruption.
1: Now for the news here in East Yorkshire and Northern Lincolnshire. A homeless charity in our region fears the government's funding of more than £100 million to get rough sleepers off the street before Christmas won't tackle accommodation issues. The Prime Minister's called for charities and community organisations to pull together to end homelessness. Andrew Brown is from Harbour Place in Grimsby.
22: There are, of course, very different circumstances now in terms of the availability of accommodation. I think that is probably the primary concern for most of the people involved in this area, is that during COVID there were obviously a lot of empty hotel and B&B spaces. Can't see that necessarily being the case this winter.
1: Women across North East Lincolnshire are being invited to help bring a new safety charter to life. The free workshop will take place in Grimsby on the 3rd of September. The charter includes pledges and actions to sign up to. And 1,000 competitors are expected at Bridlington Spa next month after it was confirmed the British Open darts event is returning. The championship runs from the 18th to the 20th.
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1: Cloudy with some showers overnight, which could turn thundery, feeling cool, lows of 10. That's the latest. I'm Julie Caston.
23: Here's one of those songs that you'll know every word, but who sings it? You know, she only had one hit. It came in 1996, and here it is. Nation Radio. Any ideas who she is?

0: One of the most famous songs of the 80s, Human League, Don't You Want Me, on Nation Radio Yorkshire. Before that, I said the song coming up, you'll know every word to, but who sings it? It was Jennifer Page. Does the name ring a bell? Probably not.
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0: Right, did you hear the first episode last week? It was brilliant. Dr. Fox on form as always. This Saturday afternoon, it is back. A special show where you get to choose some of the songs, some of the songs that have been part of your life. Why are they special to you? Tell us about your favourites and you could be hearing them and you talking about them as well. So each week on this new show, we'll have some very famous people doing exactly what we want you to do. This week you can hear Rita Ora, Matt Goss and Kelly Jones from the Stereophonics sharing some of their favourite songs. And also you as well. You can be part of the show. What you need to do is go to soletstalkaboutmusic.com and maybe you'll hear you talking about your favourite songs maybe this week or maybe coming weeks. See how quickly we can get you on. But that's what we'd love you to do. That's soletstalkaboutmusic.com and then leave us a message. And then make sure that you listen to last week's show before you hear this week's in case you missed it. It's on the Nation Player app just to see what it sounds like. But make sure you're here Saturday at 5 for Let's Talk About Music with Dr. Fox here on Nation Radio Yorkshire. Here's the new song by Take That. This is Sweet July on Nation.

0: Download the Nation Player, that's our app, and take us everywhere you go. You can listen to us on there, Nation Radio Yorkshire. And there is a, I'm going to use a word here, I don't know how to spell, and never used it on the radio before, but there is a plethora of radio stations. Wow, I've impressed myself with that. See if I can say it again. Plethora. I've done it again. How do you spell it? As I say, no idea. We've got a lot of radio stations within the Nation family, and there's other stations on there as well. There is something for everybody, but you need to download the Nation Player first and enjoy the plethora of stations. 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
17: Traffic remaining busy as you head around Beverley tonight. The A164 slow approaching Jock's Lodge. We've also got queues at Hull, the westbound side of Roger Millwood Way out towards Great Union Street, and still a build up at Great Union Street itself approaching the Clarence Street Junction. Not a bad picture elsewhere though, just checking in with the roadworks on the M62, all getting through over the Ouse Bridge without issue despite that eastbound lane closure. Similar story at Portington actually. I know we've got those temporary lights on Thorpe Road, but fairly clear run of it tonight out by Lumby Lane.
16: Travel
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0: sexy, sultry. But enough about me. No, that song is very sexy and sultry. Alana Miles, Black Velvet here on Nation Radio Yorkshire. So sunshine and showers to end Wednesday. Tomorrow, similar, but there is a chance of some thunderstorms tomorrow. 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
0: If you win £650,000 on Friday, what is the very first thing that you will think of spending the money on? What will instantly come to mind? Is it you'll be mortgage free, you pay that off? 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That is it. Game on. You've just won 650k and it's straight into your account after the call. But only if you're in the draw. If you're not in the draw, you can't win. 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

0: still seems weird saying that's the late Chris Rea. Died last Christmas, didn't he, sadly? That's On the Beach here on Nation Radio Yorkshire. Sean Goldsmith with you. 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
8: Still some delays as head around Beverley tonight. Southbound Beverley Road approaching Rich Carter Way, taking around 5 minutes to get through. It's busy at Hull on Great Union Street near to Clarence Street. And we've also got queues through the roadworks at Bishop Burton with temporary lights on the A1079 there, approaching Church Side. Also some temporary lights to watch out for at Cherry Burton on Main Street near to the Meadows. Long-term works continuing at Skidby on the bypass does mean some temporary lights there near to Beverley Road, adding about 5 to 10 minutes on in either direction. That's the latest.
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0: crowd were singing Wonderwall, the script here on Nation Radio Yorkshire. Nice to have you tuned in, nearly 6 o'clock on this Wednesday evening. To be fair with you, I'm still struggling with what day it is. The kids being off has really thrown me. I'm having to write down somewhere each day I wake up what day it is. Anyway, it seems to be still Wednesday.
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15: The top stories this hour. Three members of the same family who died after getting into difficulty off the West Sussex coast have been named by police. Hassan El-Khawas, Zaina Airlane and their 14-year-old daughter Sara had travelled to Shoreham from their home in London. Investigators say a track defect may have played a part in a train derailment in East Sussex. The Rail Accident Investigation Branch has released its first findings. Reporter Amelia Harper's seen a CCTV image taken from a Greater Thames Link service.
16: It shows track geometry irregularity immediately before the derailment. So you can see that slight crooked shape, if you like, in the tracks there.
15: Officials have confirmed a case of mad cow disease, or BSE, on a farm in Dumfries and Galloway. The Scottish Government says the animal didn't enter the human food chain and there's no risk to human health. And there's been a 17% jump in the number of parking tickets issued by private companies in the last year, according to the RAC. Nearly 17 million were handed out in the 12 months to March.
17: Now for the news here in East Yorkshire and Northern Lincolnshire. A homeless charity in Grimsby fears the government's multi-million pound fund to get rough sleepers off the streets before Christmas won't solve wider accommodation problems. The Prime Minister's urged charities and communities to work together to end homelessness. Andrew Brown is from Harbour Place.
18: Particularly in our area, there is a shortage of appropriate accommodation. We have people in our night shelter often who've made great strides. 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We also probably need much more fund into the wraparound services.
17: North Lincolnshire's council leaders calling on the government to designate the area as an AI growth zone. Three major data centre investments are being developed locally, with two already given planning permission. And a new women's safety charter is being launched in North East Lincolnshire, with women invited to help shape its next stage. A workshop will be held in Grimsby on the 3rd of September, focusing on practical ways to improve safety for women and girls.
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17: Cloudy with some showers overnight, which could turn thundery, feeling cool, lows of 10. That's the latest. I'm Julie Caston. 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
19: Radio. Very nice to have you tuned in on this Wednesday evening. And if you have just joined me, a warm welcome to Drive Time. I'm Sean Goldsmith. Pull up a chair and enjoy the best variety of hits like this.

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This is a great radio station. This is where you wake up with Alex Duffy at breakfast. He is back tomorrow morning at 6 o'clock. Now here's Alex Warren and Fever Dream here on

0: One of two songs they did together, Paul McCartney and Michael Jackson. What's the other one? Come on, I'll give you 5 seconds. 4, 3, 2, 1. You should know this. The Girl Is Mine. Well done if you got it. 3 points. Sean Goldsmith here on Nation Radio Yorkshire, where we wake up with Alex Duffy at breakfast, who is back tomorrow morning at 6 o'clock. He's got the early alarm tomorrow again. Do you know what it was this time last year? In fact, it was the second night of it, actually. Forgot to mention it yesterday. It was the second night of Coldplay playing in Hull. It's now exactly a year ago since they came down the A63 and went to Craven Park. A year ago!
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16: I'm Greg Edwards. In the Beverley area, traffic's slow on the A164, heading into the roadworks at Jock's Lodge at the junction with the A1079. Fairly busy both ways on the A1079 itself at that junction as well. In Dunswell, the A1174 Beverley Road is slow Hullbound on the approach to the roundabout at the Rach Carter Way junction. And in Hull, Great Union Street remains busy on the centres. If you're heading out onto the motorways, traffic's coping well on the M62 and on the M18.
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0: Was it this year or last year? Because time goes so fast that Ollie Murs was at Connecting Live Hull. Well, he wasn't at the first date, was he? Because everybody was ill in the band, so he had to postpone it and come back. Was it last year or this year? I think it was last year. That's Dance With Me Tonight here on Nation Radio Yorkshire. I'm sure he'll be back at some stage. Make me a winner! 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Quite simply, the next text you send could win you £650,000. Somebody's got to win it on Friday. I hope that somebody is you and your life is changed forever. It was Craig last week. Is it you this Friday? 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

0: It's the one guaranteed to get everybody on the dance floor on a night out, even Uncle Kev, after he's had a few drinks. Everybody on the dance floor at Hessel Rugby Club on the 80s night. That's Come On Eileen on Nation Radio Yorkshire. I really didn't need to tell you that was Come On Eileen, did I? Have you got a spare room, just out of interest? Asking for me, not a friend, just for me. Can I have it for a few nights? I don't really want to go home. There's nothing wrong with my marriage, nothing wrong with my relationship with my son. It's just that we have... Well, I say we, I hadn't agreed. My wife agreed to look after her son's dog while he's on holiday, and it's a pup. We've already got three dogs. You can imagine the mayhem in our house right now. So we got three spaniels ourselves, and now a cocker spaniel has arrived, but he's got, you know, he's like, well, speeding around like his batteries are never going to run out, and it's mayhem. So, yeah, if there's any chance I could move in with you for a few days, just let me know.
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19: 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My beans, they flew to Portugal, then went to Tuvalu. My beans were with me in Italy, then came with me to Greece. I slurped their sauce on Spanish shores. I nibbled them in Nice. My Heinz beans have seen the world. They've travelled far and wide because they are, as we all know, too good to leave behind.
20: 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You still have to check them into the hold.
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22: I'm Greg Edwards. Still fairly busy on the A1079 south of Beverley through those ongoing roadworks at the A164 junction at Jocks Lodge. According to the sensors, it's improving on the A164 on the approach, though. Meanwhile, in Hull, traffic's on the move. Still fairly busy heading out on Holderness Road on the sensors just near to the Mount Retail Park. And a reminder, Chantillons Avenue has some temporary lights while they do some work on the electricity cables. We'll find, though, out on the motorways, including the M62 and the M18.
18: Travel
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0: I Knew It, I Knew You, Taylor Swift on Nation Radio Yorkshire. And here we go. Let's officially start Wednesday's evening across Yorkshire with the Happy Hour. An hour of songs to keep you singing along, an hour of songs, hopefully, just to celebrate a very good Wednesday. Hope you've had a good one. And on the way to start it, it is Top Loaders, Dancing in the Moonlight. Nation
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14: The top stories this hour. Three members of the same family who drowned off the coast of West Sussex have been named by police. Palestinian refugee Hassan El-Khawas died in Shoreham yesterday afternoon, along with his partner Zaina and their teenage daughter Sara. Investigators looking into a train derailment in East Sussex say they found a defect on the tracks. Three carriages flipped on their side near Lewes on Thursday. 30 people were injured. A murder investigation and manhunt is underway after two men were stabbed to death in Glasgow. They were discovered at a flat in the Partick area on Sunday. And someone who was forced to live on the streets from the age of 14 has told us they aren't convinced by the Prime Minister's promise to help all rough sleepers in England by Christmas. Andy Burnham says he'll invest £102 million on top of other long-term funding. But John Junior is sceptical.
15: I don't think it can be done. Not in that amount of time anyway. It doesn't matter how much money you throw out. You need resources at the end of the day, don't you?
10: homelessness problem that he had, it did initially work out, but then it started rebelling and it wasn't working.
14: Now for the news here in East Yorkshire and Northern Lincolnshire. More on the Prime Minister's pledge to help the homeless. And a charity in our region fears the funding of more than £100 million won't tackle accommodation issues. Andy Burnham's called for charities and community organisations to pull together to end homelessness. Andrew Brown is from Harbour Place in Grimsby.
15: Is the funding that's been announced sufficient? And even if it is sufficient, will they literally be able to generate the capacity by one means or another to achieve this?
14: Council leader Rob Waltham says North Lincolnshire could become a nationally important centre for the infrastructure needed to power Britain's growing AI economy. But he says developers must address concerns over energy and water use and show how local communities will benefit. And women across North East Lincolnshire are being invited to help bring a new safety charter to life. The free workshop will take place in Grimsby next month, focusing on practical ways to improve safety for women and girls. The charter includes pledges and actions.
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14: Cloudy with some showers overnight, which could turn thundery, feeling cool, lows of 10. That's the latest. I'm Julie Caston.
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0: Wednesday's happy hour is off and running. Here we go, an hour of songs to just keep you singing along. An hour of songs to officially start Wednesday night across Yorkshire.
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What a start to tonight's happy hour here on Nation Radio Yorkshire. Dancing in the Moonlight, Born in the USA, and then I'm Out of Love, Anastasia. Evening, I'm Sean Goldsmith here across Yorkshire on Nation Radio. And next, here's the guy that goes under JT, Trouser Snake, and also Justin Timberlake.

0: No one was more surprised when this was a hit than Aswad themselves. They didn't expect it to be a hit. They'd been releasing songs years before this one. Then all of a sudden, that one seemed to connect with the nation and it got to number one. Aswad, Don't Turn Around. Here on the Happy Hour on Nation Radio Yorkshire. Remember, there's more 80s tonight at 8 o'clock. Roberto starts his show with 80s at 8.
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this song is 26 years old this year. 26 years old! How old were you 26 years ago? I don't even want to think about it. Craig David, 7 days on the happy hour here on Nation Radio Yorkshire. An hour of songs to officially start Yorkshire's evening with Lizzo shortly. And now here's one for KR fans. Here's Erasure on Nation.

0: The radio station that's always playing the best variety of hits across Yorkshire. 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Alex, by the way, is back tomorrow morning at 6 o'clock, including another excellent Golden Hour. See whether you can guess the year, listen to the songs, listen to the clues, see how you go tomorrow at 9. Nation
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0: not heard from her for a while. Maybe she's working on some new music. That's Dua Lipa. And this is Don't Stop Now on Nation Radio Yorkshire. And that finishes today's Happy Hour. Another one tomorrow, straight after 7 o'clock. On the way, Roberto with the evening show, kicking off with 80s at 8. And George Michael and Sydney Youngblood. Nation
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11: Let's get into it for your Wednesday night. Hello, it's Roberto here. 8 o'clock. Do you know the name Stella Lefty? Got one of the biggest songs around right now. I'll play it for you soon. 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
11: Three big ones from the 80s, kicking off with George Michael's Faith on Nation.

There is Sydney Youngblood. If only I could. Taking care of 80s at 8 on Nation. We'll dive back into the decades at 9, of course, for three big ones from the 90s. I'm Roberto. It's 10 past 8 right now. Kylie on the way, making a pair of gold hot pants very, very famous. First, though, the lady who has one of the biggest songs around right now. It's got a super catchy chorus. Check this out. Stella Lefty. This is Boston on Nation. On a train.

0: probably the best 50 pence Kylie ever spent. That's how much the hot pants cost in the video to this. They were found in a flea market. Spinning around, playing for you on Nation. It's just gone 8:15 for your Wednesday night. I'm Roberto. Hello. It's a nice feeling Wednesday evening, isn't it? I mean, it's not as good as a Friday night feeling, but Wednesday evening, we've broken the back of the week. The weekends are coming. Only 2 days to go. I'll keep you going tonight. Have you ever met a partner through work? I've got the Enrique song next, where he met his future wife whilst making the video. Could you name it? Roofs and Chaka Khan on the way too. Nation
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Ain't Nobody on Nation, where you get the best variety of hits. Nearly 8:30. Do you remember that idea in the 80s that everything had to be bigger, flashier and more successful? Peter Gabriel did a song where he's kind of taking the mick out of that. Gonna play it for you after this from Olivia Rodrigo. Driver's License on Nation.

0: 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I got Texas playing for you next. Before 9 o'clock, I'm going to play you the guy that Taylor Swift has called the future. Any ideas who it might be? First up. 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
0: If you've never got involved in Make Me a Winner before, maybe you've been sat on the fence on this one. You really like the idea of winning all of that life-changing money, but you think to yourself, you're not that lucky. I'm not going to enter because I'll never win. Craig, who bagged 600 grand off us last Friday, felt exactly the same way. And now he's got one piece of advice for you.
2: 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Just do it. Just do it. Because you never know.
0: You never know indeed. 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I know it's Wednesday. 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So don't miss out. 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

0: probably his most personal song. Best as well, maybe. This is the guy that Taylor Swift has called the future. Somber, My Body Isn't Ready, playing for you on Nation. I'm Roberto, nearly 9 o'clock. So we're going to head back to the 90s next for three big songs from that decade, starting it with one that came out the same year as everyone was saying Contenders Ready. I'm not going to do it in the accent. Do you know the year? It was a song that Luther Vandross and Janet Jackson teamed up with.
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3: There is so much brilliant music around at the moment from amazing female stars. I played you Stella Lefty earlier. I've got another one on the way, Ella Langley. First, though, three big ones from the 90s. With M People coming up and kicking us off from the same year Gladiators came out, 1992. It's Luther and Janet playing for your Nation.

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You can find Nation 90s on your DAB radio and your smart speaker too. What with rain forecasts for loads of us, what would you hate most? Getting caught in the rain without an umbrella and getting soaked, or having your phone battery die and being phoneless? I'll tell you why I'm asking that in a minute. Right now, though, I've got some Ella Langley. This is Choosing Texas on Nation.

0: There is Billy Idol on Nation. Nearly 20 past nine for your Wednesday. It is Roberto here. Thanks for joining me tonight. What with rain around for loads of us, what would you hate most? Getting caught in the rain without an umbrella and getting soaked, or having your phone battery die and being phoneless? Millions of us say the latter is way worse. And we're now spending more money on emergency charges, than umbrellas. What level does your battery have to get to before you start feeling a little bit nervous? My mate gets panicky if it's anything below like 40%. I used not to care until I got a car that has a key on my phone. So now, without my phone, I am properly stuck. So I carry an emergency charger around with me. I might as well just carry the car keys, it's ridiculous. Lady Gaga's on the way next.
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This is the Sound of Nation wrapping up your Wednesday with the best variety of hits. There is Starships, Nothing's Gonna Stop Us Now. Aretha Franklin's on the way with seven letters that make up a very catchy song that you might just sing along with. First though, Beyonce's Texas Hold'em on Nation.

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0: This is Aretha Franklin's Respect on Nation. Have you ever talked yourself out of a good thing because you think you know it's going to end in a different way? Teddy Swims has basically done a song about that and it's fabulous. I'll play that before 10. I've got Madonna up next as well. First though. Make me a
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0: If you've never got involved in Make Me a Winner before, maybe you've been sat on the fence on this one. You really like the idea of winning all of that life-changing money, but you think to yourself you're not that lucky. I'm not going to enter because I'll never win. Craig, who bagged 600 grand off us last Friday, felt exactly the same way. And now he's got one piece of advice for you.
2: 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Just do it, because you never know.
0: You never know indeed. 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I know it's Wednesday. 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So don't miss out. 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
16: 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Are you?

0: loving this. Teddy Swims, Mr. Know-It-All, playing for your nation as we get ready for Noughties at 10 next. Three massive ones from the Noughties. And we're going to start it by stopping off in the year mobile phones changed forever. The very first iPhone came out, and Mark Ronson was teaming up with Amy Winehouse for a huge song. Any ideas on the year? Nation
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2: When you hear the name James Blunt, do you cringe just a little bit? Quite a lot of people do, you know, but he's got a brand new song out and it's so summery. I'm going to play that soon. First, though, three big ones from the noughties with the Sugar Babes in here tonight, Daniel Powter as well, and first, a song from the year the iPhone came out.

There is the Sugar Babes, Round Round on Nation, taking care of noughties at 10. We're stopping off in the 80s in a minute for some Rick Astley. After the big new song from a guy who's quite a lot like Marmite for many people, James Blunt. Check this out before you judge him again. This is his latest one called Tastes Like Summer on Nation. Hey.

0: Good evening to Jim Porter on the night shift at Royal Mail tonight. Got the tunes up loud to get him through. That's for you, mate. Rick Astley's Never Gonna Give You Up on Nation. Thank you for your night shift check-in. It's good to have you here. If you're on your night shift and would like a little check-in as well, say hi through our Facebook page. Just search for Nation. It's nearly 20 past 10 with some Shania Twain for you soon and Dire Straits. 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

is Dire Straits, Money for Nothing on Nation, as we wrap up your Wednesday. Maybe you're getting ready for bed. Maybe like Kelly, you're keeping loaves moving. She's working in a factory that's making bread right now. Loving the songs, keeping her going. I'll get some Depeche Mode on for you in a minute right now. Dermot Kennedy's Kiss Me on Nation.

0: There is Depeche Mode. Enjoy the silence on Nation. It is Roberto here. Thank you for your night shift check-ins this evening. Carl Bennett working with Lucy and Ben at GXO, picking orders and loading trailers. Megan Shaw, hi to you. And Ryan Cooper working for DHL till 6 a.m. I will keep you going with these big anthems. Something to get you moving next from Michael Jackson and Lewis Capaldi before 11. Make me a
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0: If you've never got involved in Make Me a Winner before, maybe you've been sat on the fence on this one. You really like the idea of winning all of that life-changing money, but you think to yourself, you're not that lucky. I'm not going to enter because I'll never win. Craig, who bagged 600 grand off us last Friday, felt exactly the same way. And now he's got one piece of advice for you.
2: 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Just do it. Just do it. Because you never know.
0: 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I know it's Wednesday. 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So don't miss out. 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

0: Lewis Capaldi, he's done it again, hasn't he? Stay Love, playing for your nation. Taking care of things from me tonight. I'm Roberto. Thank you for your company, as ever. If you're on your night shift, good luck with it. Stick with us, of course. We will get you through with the best variety of hits. And if you are off to bed, sweet dreams. I'll catch you back here tomorrow from 8. Have a great Thursday.
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13: 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The VIP section could become your new home. You could lock away half a million and still have an extra 150k to play with. But you have to be in to win. Enter Make Me a Winner now for your chance at scoring the cash.
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